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Yes, all your musical requirements are serviced right here. Take that coming up after this from Aretha Franklin on Nation Radio.

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0: Dua Lipa and Houdini on Nation Radio. Now, later on today, Mark Collins is here once again with another goal now. Today's year is the year when Saints and Pompey both escaped relegation on goal difference. Saints played Manchester United at the Dell with the United fans, or even teams even, changing shirts to a different strip at half-time because the players couldn't see each other. Saints won 3-1. What's the year? Find out. Between 9 and 10 with Mark Collins on the Golden Hour here at Nation Radio. 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

0: Taylor Swift and Opal Lights on Nation Radio. It's Friday, and later on today, somebody, and it might be you, could be winning £750,000. Yes, we're talking £750,000. All the details of how to enter, get yourself into the draw coming up in 2 seconds. Hold on right there. Have your phone handy.
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0: Benson Boone on Nation. It's going to be a lovely weekend across the south. It's going to be nice and dry and sunny for Saturday. Blue skies, it says here, pretty much all day. Gentle breeze and a high up to 22 degrees. Sunday is going to be a little bit warmer, 23, with sunny spells, bit of cloud. And Monday is going to be pretty much the same, so it's looking nice and settled for the coming week. Right, stick around. More great tunes on the way next here at Nation. Nation
1: 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The lucky shirt you wear every weekend. 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

0: That's Joe, and end of beginning. 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

Deacon Blue, Real God Kids, this is Nation Radio. I'm Tim Allen, and time for a couple of Tim's incredible facts to amaze your friends and family. Fact number one, if Mount Everest was placed at the very bottom of the deepest ocean, the peak would still be submerged by a mile of water. Wow, incredible stuff. It's one high mountain. Fact number two, Leonardo da Vinci could write with one hand and draw with the other at the same time. Isn't that being called ambidextrous or something? Something like that. Anyway, very clever stuff. You try doing that. Sister Sledge now. We are family on Nation.

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0: That's Dasher with Austin, and this is Nation Radio. Wherever you are across the south, whether you're in maybe Bournemouth and Poole, maybe in the centre of Southampton, in Pompey, Brighton and Hove, maybe Eastings? I've just made a place up. Eastbourne or Hastings. Good to have you there. Tim Allen here until four. Then it's Gary Parker's Early Breakfast. Great tune from Mr. Mister coming up next for you. Nation
1: 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You know what you're getting with a football away game. The lucky shirt you wear every weekend. Tactical discussions.
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1: 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Sometimes in life, you just know what you're getting. Like a luxury bed and a great night's sleep at Premier Inn. 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

0: Love it. Alex Warren and Fever Dream on the South's best variety of hits. This is Nation Radio. Almost 4 o'clock, time for me to disappear. I'll be back on Sunday night at 11 o'clock, just after Mark Franken's Chilled 80s. Stick around. News update next at 4, and then it's Gary Parker with Early Breakfast.
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6: The top stories this are. The Prime Minister insists a key defence funding plan provides the resources the military needs, saying keeping the country safe is his first duty. Dan Jarvis has replaced John Healey, who quit as Defence Secretary yesterday. He said Sir Keir Starmer and the Treasury were unwilling to commit the money needed for defence. Hours later, Armed Forces Minister Al Carnes also quit. General Sir Richard Barons co-authored the Strategic Defence Review.
7: This government has chosen neither to pay for nor implement the review that it agreed only a year ago. What is so disappointing, as you can sense, to the point of anger, is that there was no point doing the review if they're never going to implement it.
6: Iran says it's not yet reached a final conclusion on a peace deal with the United States to end the war. The foreign ministry claims most of the text is finalised, but it accuses Washington of repeatedly shifting its position. The leader of the Ulster Unionist Party has called four men who chased a nurse on her way to work at the Ulster Hospital just outside Belfast traitors to the country. The South Eastern Trust has praised her for bravely insisting on continuing with her shift. A weight loss pill has been approved for use in the UK. The Wegovy tablet could become available privately in weeks for eligible adults. Co-hosts Mexico are off to a winning start at the World Cup. There for us is Tyrone Francis.
8: In front of a passionate 87,000 supporters, Mexico made the perfect start. Julian Quinones firing the ball through the goalkeeper's leg after 9 minutes. Wolves striker Raul Jimenez headed his first ever World Cup goal at the age of 35 in the second half to wrap up the game. South Africa were given 2 red cards and Mexico collected 1, so 2 goals, 3 red cards and Mexico celebrating. Fair to say the tournament is off to a flyer.
6: And staying out of the World Cup, Scott McTominay's missed training through illness ahead of Scotland's opening match against Haiti early on Sunday. The Napoli midfielder apparently has an upset stomach. From Sky News, I'm Barry Wynne.
5: Nation Radio. Look at that, it's already Friday. Good morning. Here we are just ahead of the weekend. It's Nation Radio with Liberty X after Giorgio Moroder and Phil Oakey at Nation.

Tina Turner, We Don't Need Another Hero. Played Liberty X before that, Just a Little. And Giorgio Moroder with Phil Oakey, together in Electric Dreams. Nation Radio, it's Friday morning. It's the 12th of June. And if you're celebrating a birthday today, big happy birthday to you. Today would have been the birthday of the legendary Reg Presley of the Troggs. It's Wild Thing at Nation Radio. Any excuse to play this.

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0: Let's Groove, Earth, Wind & Fire, and there's ABBA. And the name of the game on Nation, rather appropriate because it's a Friday.
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0: Kirsty MacColl, it's New England at Nation Radio. I play that for Kevin in Hythe, who's always got us on first thing in the morning. Gary, I've got the alarm set at 4. I listen to you every morning on Early Breakfast. Great to have you back on the radio here in the South. And thank you, Kevin, for that. It's Nation 20 to 5. Andy Jackson's Tea Time Show will be here from 4. Just like the old days, we've got the proper travel news for the South from Selena. Question of the day just after 4, the topical tune after 5, and everyone's favourite What's for Tea at 6:20. And then it's the happy hour at 7, an hour of happy songs for the lighter evenings right here on Nation Radio. It's Andy Jackson's Tea Time Show, weekdays from 4 here on Nation Radio in the South, where we're going to head back to the 80s next. It's Roxy Music and Dance Away on Early Breakfast. Good morning. Nation
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0: Nation Radio, it's coming up to five. I've got all the latest headlines to kickstart your Friday morning next at Nation, and then more of the best variety of hits. We'll kick off with Madonna and Vogue after five. Nation
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13: Top stories this hour. The Prime Minister insists he knows keeping the British people safe is his first duty. Sir Keir Starmer's picked Dan Jarvis to replace John Healey as Defence Secretary after he resigned over military funding, as did Armed Forces Minister Al Cairns. He quit just minutes after this interview.
14: Within the situation, I need to do what is right by the armed forces. And if I don't think that's right, then I will absolutely consider my position. And from my perspective at the moment, we have not closed with this deal.
13: Both say the PM wasn't willing to part with the cash to allow the military to meet the growing threats facing the country. The Prime Minister insists he will provide resources to keep the UK safe. Donald Trump cancelled planned airstrikes on Iran, saying a peace deal between the two countries could be signed this weekend. But Tehran's foreign ministry says no conclusion has been reached. School leavers, as well as young people starting university for the first time, are being offered a vaccine against meningitis B in England and Scotland. It follows recent outbreaks, the most serious being in Kent, where two teenagers died. Elon Musk's rocket firm SpaceX will make its stock market debut in the US later in what could be the world's biggest flotation in history. It's expected to be valued at £1.3 trillion on the Nasdaq, making its owner the world's first trillionaire. Nabil Ahmed, Oxfam's Director of Economic and Racial Justice, says that's nothing to celebrate.
7: It's a new peak for just showing how unimaginably unequal our economies have become, but also just how rigged our economy has become.
13: FIFA estimates more than a billion people tuned in to watch the 2026 World Cup opening ceremony and match. Co-hosts Mexico got off to a winning start, beating South Africa 2-0. And Taylor Swift is being inducted into the Songwriters Hall of Fame in the US. The 36-year-old becomes the youngest woman ever to be given the honour. From Sky News, I'm Barry Wayne.
0: Good morning, just after five, it's Gary Parker on Nation Radio. Go and put the kettle on. I've got Sugar Babes on the way, you too, and next up, it's

Sugar Babes, it's Round Round. You two, I still haven't found what I'm looking for. And great to hear Madonna and Vogue from 1990 on Nation Radio. Morning, it's Gary here. And it's early breakfast. It's Friday. Bonnie Tyler after Bruno Mars at Nation Radio. You stay.

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0: Joyride. It's Roxette and it's Nation Radio, home of Beat Surrender on a Sunday night at 7. 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
10: The top stories this hour. This morning we're hearing how the risk of alcohol-fueled domestic abuse rises by nearly 50% after an England win during the World Cup. A campaign's been launched across the South urging people to look out for each other and report violent behaviour. Donna Jones is the Police and Crime Commissioner for Hampshire and the Isle of Wight. She's invested £5.6 million this year into supporting victims and tackling violence against women and girls.
11: What we know is that when England win, when people are celebrating, emotions are running high, domestic abuse incidents spike across the country. And sadly, when England lose, we do see an increase in domestic violence. So much violence is linked to alcohol and drug abuse.
10: Big news this morning for families in the South with a young person heading off to university this year. The government's announced Year 13 pupils and anyone under 25 starting uni will be offered a meningitis B vaccine. The one-off jab programme will offer two doses. It follows recent outbreaks, including two deaths in Kent. Dr. Tom Nutt from Meningitis Now says it's an important step.
12: So what we're talking about is protecting youngsters who may be going off to universities and colleges in residential settings in September. And it's really important that they get those life-saving vaccinations in the next few months so that that protection can take effect. But yes, we would love to see this campaign rolled out to a broader group of people beyond just the coming year.
10: Dan Jarvis will start work today as the new Defence Secretary after John Healey quit yesterday. He accused the Prime Minister of leaving the country in a dangerous position by not investing enough into the armed forces. The Armed Forces Minister, Al Khan's, also resigned. Hampshire County Council's launching a new jobs pathway for people with learning or physical disabilities and mental health needs. Nearly £19 million in funding will help thousands into meaningful work. And Taylor Swift has become the youngest ever woman to be inducted into the Songwriters Hall of Fame in the US. She was joined by Alanis Morissette and Kenny Loggins.
6: 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Weather.
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10: Cloudy across the south this morning, staying overcast this afternoon with highs of 21. That's the latest. I'm Maria Greenwood.
14: Sleep well, Gary. Thank you. Good morning. It's David and Selena at breakfast across the south at Nation, in for Steve Powell, with the course coming soon, and we'll start with Phil.

Good start. The Corrs, Breathless, from Nation Radio across the South with the best variety of hits. Friday Breakfast with David and Selena in for Steve Power today. It's the 12th of June. Today is National Movie Night and Superman Day. Also, we've checked this earlier on this morning, there are no notable celebrity birthdays today. Which makes me wonder, in history, what was so special about September the 12th that nothing happened 9 months later? I'll leave that with you. It was this day, 1964, that the Beatles arrived in Australia, greeted by around about 300,000 fans during their world tour. A year later, they were awarded MBEs in the Queen's Birthday Honours List, causing a real stir at the time. And it was this day, 1989, that MPs voted to allow TV cameras into the Houses of Commons for the first time. Bits and pieces going on this weekend. Ministry of Science live tomorrow at the Bournemouth Pavilion, and UB40 next Thursday at the BIC. Listen, we'll get into today's show properly, and we'll start with the early starter after Taylor Swift at Nation.

0: Ophelia was driven mad by love. I can relate. Taylor Swift. Should we start talking about that now? It's 10 past 6 in the morning. We can
1: start. Too early.
0: Yeah, no?
1: Too early. Save it for the podcast.
0: Do you know what? If we did a podcast, that would be hilarious.
1: I'm not sure it'd be allowed on air, to be fair, at all. Anyway.
0: All the stuff we talk about when the songs are on.
1: Yes.
0: And all the...
1: Far more interesting.
0: Jason, I'd love that. That's another push for the Nation player.
1: There you go.
0: David and Selena, uncut, unbroadcastable. That would be it.
1: Or Franny and Sid, maybe.
0: That's it.
1: It could be our alter egos.
0: I'll voice note him now. Listen, it's Friday morning at Nation. Oh, it's Friday. It's Poets Day. Push off early tomorrow, Saturday.
1: Woohoo!
0: Lots going on this weekend, which we'll get to a little bit later. We also need to talk about nicknames again, because that kind of went a little bit crackers yesterday. So more on that later. First, though, this morning's early start. Now, we've had 4 double yokers this week.
1: Haven't we? Are we going for a fifth?
0: Well, potentially. I mean, look. Like I've said before this week, if anyone's going to find a second answer for these things, it's going to be the listeners to this show that just go, hang on, there's a third, fourth kind of answer for this. So this is musical. It's The Spinning Rock is Tumbling Downwards. Spinning Rock is Tumbling Downwards. It's a musical thing. 07740-938-500. You seem a bit confused.
1: Well, story of my life, really, David, to be honest. But no, I think I'm there.
0: Okay. We'll get you on the roll of honour and let you know if you're right before 7 at Nation.

0: Roll and John Oates, Out of Touch, from Nation Radio, all over the South with the best variety of hits. David and Selena at breakfast in for Steve Power. He's back Sunday night on Beat Surrender and back on this show Monday morning. This morning's early starter, we thought it might be a double yoker just because they have been all week. It's actually turned out to be a treble yoker. So, the clue is, it's musical today. Spinning rocks tumbling downwards. Spinning rocks tumbling downwards. 07740938500. I did say that if anyone was going to find an extra answer for this, it would be listeners to this show. We'll get you on the Roll of Honour sometime before 7. Have a guess. 07740938500. So if you're out on the water this morning, winds fresh southwesterly or westerly, gusts generally ranging between 29 and 34 miles an hour. The sea conditions, slight to moderate with a moderate or slight chop. Visibility is good, although occasionally poor to moderate in coastal fog and mist. Next high tides, Poole Harbour 7:39, Bognor Regis 9:15, and Sandown at 9:27 this morning. And Selena is back with our first check on the South Roads at Nation Net.
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17: Good morning, and it's looking good. So on the road so far this morning across the county, no problems being reported by the police, all running well so far. Keep me up to date on the travel hotline. It's 0333 311 1050. Looking good with trains and ferries so far as well.
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0: South with the best variety of hits. Friday Breakfast with David and Selena in for Steve Power. There's about 20 minutes left on this morning's early start. If the alarm has just gone off, have a think about this. Potentially so far, we thought maybe one answer would be easy enough to find. No, you found three so far. Get involved. If you've never done this before, have a try. 07740938500. It's musical today. Spinning rocks, tumbling downwards. Spinning rocks, tumbling downwards. We'll let you know if you're right and get you on the roll of honour in around about 20 minutes. Meanwhile, Kygo and Whitney after the headlines at 6:30 at Nation.
1: Domestic abuse linked to alcohol rises by nearly 50% after an England win during the World Cup. A campaign across the South is urging people to report violent behaviour and support victims. School leavers are being offered a vaccine against meningitis B in England. It follows recent outbreaks, the most serious being in Kent, where two teenagers died. Dan Jarvis will start work today as the new Defence Secretary after John Healey quit yesterday. He accused the Prime Minister of leaving the country in a dangerous position by not investing enough into the armed forces. The armed forces minister, Al Khans, also resigned. Hampshire County Council's launching a new jobs pathway for people with learning or physical disabilities and mental health needs. Nearly £19 million in funding will help thousands into meaningful work. And Taylor Swift has become the youngest ever woman to be inducted into the Songwriters Hall of Fame in the US. Dry and cloudy across the south today with highs of 21. That's the latest. I'm Maria Greenwood.

0: 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Aya love.
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0: To paraphrase Noel Gallagher, today is going to be the day that we're going to give the cash to you. Sorry, Noel. Big day today. Nation's Make Me a Winner, giving away another £750,000. Last week, it was the lovely Angie that won the money. Today, there's no reason why it couldn't or wouldn't or shouldn't be you winning the money. If you've entered to play already, that's great. I mean, you can enter again if you like. There's no limit. If you have and you're happy with it, you're fine. Your entry is in. It is safe. Stand down, soldier. If you've not done this yet, why not? I don't think there's anyone listening right now. All right, maybe people in sandbags, but nobody else listening right now that thinks, do you know what, I'm okay for £750,000. It's fine. Let somebody else have a go. So here's what you need to do. If you're still in bed, contemplating the day and thinking, oh, I don't want to go to work, do this. I mean, you might have to go to work today, but maybe not on Monday. 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The easiest game in the world is on. 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Lines close at 5 o'clock this evening. You could be getting a call with Andy Jackson's Drive Time to let you know you've won £750,000. I've said before, most people are so cool about it when they win the money. I know Ange cried last week, understandably. But most people get a phone call walking around Tesco's and just go, oh, that's great, thanks very much. Or sitting in traffic in the car, thanks for letting me know, that's great, yeah, thanks. Me, oh God, I think I'd pass out or say something entirely inappropriate. Give it a go now. It could be you on the radio tonight with Andy Jackson. Text the word play to 65115. Oh, by the way, you won't need to wait for the money to be transferred. Like, it's not a check. We'll do a bank transfer this evening. The money will be in the bank for you tonight before you go to bed. If you go to bed tonight, do it now. Text play to 65115. Good luck. Make me a
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0: on the air midday today. Some great songs just to put you in a good mood for the weekend. Jermaine Stewart, We Don't Have to Take Our Clothes Off. Morning from Nation, it's David and Selena at breakfast. In for Steve, he's back on Monday morning. This morning's early starter. We started this at about 10 past six today with one answer. We thought this is simple enough, there's one answer. Now we're up to four. This is a quadruple yoker. This has never happened before. So it's musical. The clue is spinning rocks tumbling downwards. Yeah, so far there are four different answers for this. So I don't think you're going to get this wrong. Have a guess. 07740938500. Have a go at that this morning if you've never played before. Give it a try. Why not? This is your final chance, your final call. We'll get you on the roll of honour sometime before 7 at Nation. Meanwhile, Selena's back with some travel next. Nation Radio.
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11: Starting to look a little busier on the eastbound A27. Now, still got the works and restrictions around Emsworth services there. Part of London Road in Liphook stays closed. And St Denis Road, Southampton, busy westbound towards Thomas Lewis Way. Ongoing restrictions in the area.
4: Travel.
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0: 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Morning, Sid.
1: Oh, morning, Franny.
0: So we're doing the early starter, which we've broken.
1: It has broken today, actually. You're right.
0: So the clue was spinning rocks tumbling downwards, which I thought was simple. And bearing in mind, we have had a few, we've had everyone this week's been a double yoker. Two answers to every single question that we didn't see coming. Like I've said before, the audience to this show is brilliant, isn't it?
1: Absolutely right.
0: And they just get it. So the clue was spinning rocks tumbling downwards. On the roll of honour this morning, Selena.
1: Good morning. Yes, good morning, Pompey. Tom, you are first in. Well done. Paul in Eastbourne's in. Andy and Wendy in Paul. Alan Scholing has come up with an alternative answer, which I think works. Walls come tumbling down. Wasn't the answer we had, but it works.
0: It does work. A lot of people coming up with the right answer, which was...
1: Rolling Stones.
0: That was the that's the right answer. That's the answer that we came up with. Jerry in Hawley says, "How about a band called Landfall from Florida?" Yeah,
1: there you go.
0: Lee said, "Roll Away the Stone" by Mott the Hoople. Al came up with "Walls Come Tumbling Down." Then we had a few people saying "Like a Rolling Stone." Then we had a few people saying "Rolling in the Deep." Then "Walls Come Tumbling Down," and then as a genre, rock and roll.
1: This is like a quintuplet yoker this morning.
0: I googled to see what a sevener was. It's a it's a septuple.
1: Ooh, on a Friday as well.
0: Thankfully, life gets back to normal with Steve on Monday. It'll be simple. It'll be one answer. There'll be no faffing about and messing about. But if you got one of those seven answers, you're better than we are. We broke it again.
1: It's your fault.
0: Of course it's my fault. Why wouldn't it be my fault? Everything's my fault. Right, we'll do another early starter Monday at 6:10. Here's Alex Warren from Nation.
2: They say the holy water's watered down, and this town's lost its faith. Our colours will fade eventually, so if our time is running now, day after day, we'll make the mundane a masterpiece. Oh my, my, oh my, my love, I take one look

0: year, it was the South's biggest selling song, Alex Warren, Ordinary, from Nation Radio across the South with David and Selena. If you missed the answer for the earliest to answers, seven of them, it was septuple this morning. The clue today was spinning rocks, tumbling downwards. So the answer that we had was the Rolling Stones. And then you proved us completely wrong. The list, in case you missed it, included Landslide, Like a Rolling Stone, Rolling in the Deep, Roll Away the Stone, Walls Come Tumbling Down, and as a genre, rock and roll. Life gets back to normal Monday when Steve is back on for breakfast with a new early starter from around about 6. Meantime, Maria's back with the headlines at 7, and Selena has an update on the roads next at breakfast.
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6: The top stories this hour. This morning we're hearing how the risk of alcohol-fueled domestic abuse jumps by almost 50% after an England win during the World Cup. Now a new campaign across the South is calling on us to report violence. Hampshire and Isle of Wight Police and Crime Commissioner Donna Jones has invested £5.6 million this year to help victims and tackle abuse.
7: If you are aware of somebody who is a victim of coercive and controlling behaviour, of domestic violence, or of any kind of fear and threats in the home, we're asking you to be vigilant and to report it to the police immediately.
6: Sixth form students across the South are going to be offered a new meningitis B vaccine. Year 13 pupils and anyone under 25 starting uni will be offered two doses. It comes after a series of outbreaks, including in Weymouth. The chief exec of the charity Meningitis Now, Dr. Tom Nutt, says it's a step in the right direction.
8: We think this is a great step forward. Young lives are precious, and as we've seen over the past several months with the outbreaks in Kent and Dorset and in Berkshire, that meningitis will take young lives away. So vaccines are the best, the most safe and the most effective way of preventing meningitis.
6: Sir Keir Starmer's leadership is once again under pressure after two of his ministers quit yesterday. Defence Secretary John Healey and Armed Forces Minister Al Carnes accused the Prime Minister of not committing enough money to bolstering security. The PM insists the funding will be enough to keep the country safe. Hampshire County Council is getting nearly £19 million to help people with learning or physical disabilities and mental health needs into work. The scheme also aims to tackle skills gaps and boost the local economy. And the colourful peacock has been revealed as the nation's favourite butterfly. The species, with striking colours designed to fend off predators, topped a poll of more than 20,000 votes run by the Butterfly Conservation in Dorset.
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6: Cloudy across the south this morning, staying overcast this afternoon with highs of 21. That's the latest. I'm Maria Greenwood.
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9: Looking slower now on the eastbound A27. That's getting into the roadworks around Emsworth services. St Denis Road, Southampton. The works there by Thomas Lewis Way causing a few delays and short delays at works on the A27 at Moorhill Road.
10: 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Just gone 7 with David and Selena, or Franny and Sid, after yesterday's show. More on that soon. Meanwhile, Janet Jackson. Franny and Sid.

0: 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She's doing one date in the UK this year, and she's picked this wisely. She's playing a gig at the Sandringham Estate. Of course she is. I would.
1: With Nation Player.
0: And I bet they've got soft toilet paper and posh loos there. Listen, this afternoon, Andy J is going to give away £750,000 on Nation's Make Me a Winner. We do this every week. It was Angie that won the money last week, and it could be you this afternoon. There's no reason why it couldn't, wouldn't, shouldn't, or won't be you. 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Lines close at 5 o'clock this afternoon, but don't wait. And I say this a lot, you will forget. Life will get in the way. There's a school run to do. You need to go to the office. You need to do whatever. You will forget to do it. So do it now while we're talking about it. It takes 5 seconds. I mean, I could waffle for 5 seconds while you do it just to kind of pass the time. And then you can do it and you can enter and then you can just leave it. So text the word. Was that waffling enough for 5 seconds? Good. Text the word play to 65115. We'll get the money in the bank for you tonight. So as soon as you win it, we'll do a bank transfer and the money will be in your bank. Simple as that. So just once again, text the word play to 65115. Good luck. Make me a winner.
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0: across the South. It is Friday with David and Selena. You must be gutted, by the way.
1: What, that it's your last day?
0: No. Oh. Not that at all. Taylor Swift was inducted into the Songwriters Hall of Fame, and there was no kazoo entry this time around. You must be livid.
1: I'm debating for that because, you know, I think it's much underrated. That and the recorder, I think, are much underrated musical items.
0: Not the recorder. The recorder just sounds like, oh, no. The kazoo I can have, the recorder, no.
1: Oh,
0: having
1: really?
0: Had children that learnt the recorder and
1: yes.
0: It was Three Blind Mice and London Bridges Falling Down. No, you're
1: absolutely
0: right.
1: Absolutely that. Okay. All right. Fair enough.
0: So yesterday, we found out that Selena's nickname is Sid. Mine Sid. And mine since I was about five has been Franny. It's not very imaginative, Franny, though, is it? Let's be honest about it. And then you came in with some brilliant messages about your nicknames and some great stories behind them. So we thought, because there were so many, we'd carry on this morning. 07740 938 500, or you can email on the Free Nation Player. I don't know where to start with these, Sid.
1: There are hundreds, wasn't there?
0: Yeah.
1: Sarah from Portsmouth was one of my favourites. All my children have nicknames. I have Beanie, Sherbet and Lumpy. They all have reasons, but the best is my youngest, James. He was born at just over £10. Ooh. So he was nicknamed Lumpy after the baby heifer lump from Winnie the Pooh. She says, although my daughter's nickname is quite unique, my friend was pregnant at the same time as me and she named her bump Norbert after the dragon from Harry Potter. So I called my bump Sherbet, a dragon with a twist, and to this day she's a very fiery character.
0: I'm surprised Sarah's nickname isn't John Wayne after a £10 baby.
1: I know.
0: Limey.
1: That is a big one.
0: John's been on. He says, my nickname started when I was about 7 years old. My headmaster dubbed me Kipper. Since then I've had Salmon, Mr. Pilchard, Fishy, and my favourite, Tuna. My name is John West. This is
1: love
0: great.
1: That.
0: I love it. And I've got to do one more.
1: Yes, Gareth says, I don't really know if this counts as a nickname, but I have convinced my five-year-old son that my name is Sir Gareth.
0: I've tried to do that. I try to do it with my kids.
1: Love it.
0: When we're in public, you have to call me Sir. No, not doing that. Not doing that. Even now I try it. 07740 938 500. We'll work our way through more throughout the morning at Nation. Meanwhile, it was 2 weeks ago that Take That played in Southampton at St Mary's. I can't believe it's been two weeks already. Yeah. Here's your superstar at Nation.

0: Nation Radio across the South with the best variety of hits. It's David and Selena at breakfast. In for Steve Power. He's back on Monday at 7:15, by the way. We'd take that. Listen, there's loads going on this summer. Loads of things going on across the South, including the New Forest and Hampshire County Show. It's back at the Brockenhurst Showground between the 28th and 30th of July. 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While you do that, Fleetwood Mac in the next couple of minutes, and Selena's back with some travel next. Nation
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8: Eastbound A27 getting slower from just after the A3M junction, heading through the works around Emsworth services. Meanwhile, the A27 through the Sedgemoor roundabout, heading on to junction 9 of the M27, getting busier there. A few delays at Dennis Road, Thomas Lewis Way, Southampton, ongoing works there. And part of London Road in Liphook stays closed. Expect delays on the surrounding routes.
4: Travel.
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0: Fleetwood Mac, Little Lies, with David and Selena at breakfast from Nation Radio. We got an email yesterday, and I thought we should read this on the air because it's really nice and a little bit different. So, you listen to this show in different places, and you know, either in the shower or in the bath or getting ready or doing the school run or wherever. Declan sent us an email a couple of days ago, actually, didn't he?
1: It was, yes.
0: So he says, I hadn't listened to many radio stations before personally, but my daughter was born yesterday at Princess Royal Maternity, and we had Nation Radio on for her labour from 8 a.m. to 9 p.m.
1: Wow.
0: That's a lot of Nation.
1: Isn't it?
0: That's a lot of Mark Collins you have to endure. And that blooming weekday link that I can never get right.
1: Oh, it's tricky.
0: Drives me nuts.
1: That's the point of it, though, isn't it?
0: And even when I do it, I've got no idea what the answers are. Anyway, sorry, I digress. Declan says, could you give her a little mention? Hannah is my wife. She gave birth to baby Hazel, and it would mean the world to me. Thanks. So, welcome to the world, baby Hazel.
1: Absolutely.
0: It's a confusing place. And you'll have many, many questions as you grow up and get older. I imagine mum and dad will play this to you a lot over the years. So it'll be probably your 10th birthday when you start to genuinely understand what this means. And then your 16th, then your 18th, then your 21st, and then on your wedding day, and when you have your first baby. But the world is a confusing place, but mum and dad will be there to kind of guide you through the way.
1: And you've had the perfect introduction to the world listening to Nation, let's be honest.
0: There's that too. And by the time you're 18 or 21, Selena and I will be in the home for old, worn-out DJs.
1: We will, in our rocking chairs and with a little knee rugs on.
0: And moaning that life was better in the old days when you were born. So, Hazel, welcome to the world, and give her a Radar Diary, somebody, so she can tick the box for this show.
1: Ooh, yes, perfect.
0: And Declan and Hannah, congratulations on being a mum and dad. It's the best thing in the world. Right, this is Nation. I got all soppy then. What happened to me?
1: Didn't you? Oh, isn't that nice? I like that.
0: Right, we'll get back to some sort of normality. This is Nation.

0: Justin Timberlake and Nation all over the South with the best variety of hits. It's Friday. It's Poets Day. Push off early tomorrow, Saturday. Oasis before 8 and Chapel Roan in a couple of minutes. After the headlines with Maria, it's 7.30 in Nation.
1: Domestic abuse linked to alcohol rises by 50% after an England win during the World Cup. A campaign across the South is urging people to report violent behaviour and support victims. School leavers are being offered a vaccine against meningitis B in England. It follows recent outbreaks, including in Weymouth, with the most serious in Kent, where two teenagers died. The UK economy shrank slightly as fuel price rises caused by the Iran war hit spending. Figures out this morning show GDP contracted 0.1% in April. Dan Jarvis will start work today as the new Defence Secretary after John Healey quit yesterday. He accused the Prime Minister of leaving the country in a dangerous position by not investing enough into the armed forces. And Hampshire County Council's launched a new jobs pathway for people with learning or physical disabilities and mental health needs. Nearly £19 million in funding will help thousands into meaningful work. Dry and cloudy across the south with highs of 21. That's the latest. I'm Maria Greenwood. Nation.

0: Chapel Roan, Pink Pony Club. It's David and Selena at breakfast, Friday morning from Nation Radio, all over the South with the best variety of hits. We're talking nicknames this morning. This is something that started yesterday. It started when I sent Selena a text. I went, "Hi, Selena," and the autocorrect changed it to, "Hi, Semolina." The amount of people that said to me yesterday, "Did you really?" And I went, "Yeah, of course I did." So, yeah. And then we found out that your name isn't really just Selena or Semolina, is it?
1: No, Sid. Sid I go by many people. And yours is Franny, isn't it?
0: It is. See, when Steve gets back on Monday and people are texting, you're going, "Morning, Sid." He'll go, "What's going on?"
1: He's been known to call me Sid, actually. And if I've done something wrong, generally.
0: Oh, he's been known to call me many things over the years. 07740938500. We've got stacks of these. Go on, what have we got for this round?
1: Yes, Jan in Fareham says, "My nickname at school was Frazzles because I have really curly hair. I still use Frazz Girl for my emails, even though I'm 63. I have that issue with frizzy hair, terrible business. And Sarah from Botley says, "My dad always...
0: I wish I'd hair to have a problem with." Yes,
1: very true,
0: Me and
1: true,
0: Andy
1: actually.
0: Jackson are in the same boat almost.
1: Certainly are. Sarah from Botley says, "My dad always called me Frog. Not sure where it came from, but when I had my daughter, he called her Tadpole."
0: Oh, that's cute. Lizzie's in Porchester. Morning, Lizzie. She says, "A colleague and I lovingly and secretly nicknamed one of our managers at work the common denominator because every issue at work, he seems to be at the heart of it."
1: Oh, hang on. Got a few people like that here.
0: Hello, HR. 07740938500. Come on, tell us your nickname and the story behind it at Nation.

0: 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And then Sunday night, 6 o'clock, over on Nation 90s, it's my Forgotten 90s show. 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Meanwhile, Selena's got some travel next. 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
2: A27 making slow progress eastbound into the works by Emsworth Services, slowing there from the A3M. The St Denis Road area of Southampton still looking slow with the works by Thomas Lewis Way. Getting busier on the A34 at Winnall now, heading southbound. And also we've got major rail disruption to be aware of between Bournemouth and Weymouth.
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0: Breakfast in for Steve Power. He is back, by the way, Monday morning when you wake up. Huey Lewis and the News, Hip to Be Square. My mum had this on a compilation album, and I can't remember what it was. It must have been something that was mid-86, something like that. And
1: when it's going to be something from K-Tel or something, isn't it?
0: Yeah, or Ronco.
1: Yeah.
0: And when I was little, I genuinely thought what would happen with compilation albums, and I've only recently thought, oh, that's nuts, isn't it? I thought all the bands would turn up at the set on the same time, on the same day, and so Huey Lewis would go in it and record Hip to Be Square. They'd come out, Nick

0: Kershaw would then go in and record The Riddle. He'd then leave. Level 42 would then go in and record Lessons in Love. And I thought they were all there on the same day. And they'd all stand in the control room, kind of watching each other do their performances.
1: I love that. The simplistic thoughts we had when we were children. I love that idea, though. Wouldn't that be great if that was actually true?
0: I'd love that.
1: Yeah.
0: And it kind of ruined it a little bit when I worked out that that's not the way it works and it's done in a complete, it's done in a factory and they don't ever talk to each other.
1: No, never seen each other in their lives.
0: If you'd like a mention this morning, 07740938500, birthdays, anniversaries, sorry I was a grump last night, something like that. Here's one from the team at Dart Aerospace in Portsmouth, make lots of things for helicopters and things like that. And it's Caroline's birthday. Happy birthday, Caroline. Have a lovely day. Day from birthday. The team there. Also, hello to Joe and Lisa and Debbie and Ollie and Andrea and Abby. Oh, and Sancha as well, who I'm seeing on Monday, my friends on the Isle of Wight. So listen, even though I'm finishing this show today, I will be listening on Monday morning.
1: Oh, okay. We'll have to keep standards up then.
0: That sounds
1: or
0: like
1: low,
0: a threat,
1: if, doesn't it?
0: Yes, low was right. And there was a lot to get through this weekend. F1 as well.
1: Oh, I know. Barcelona.
0: It's Kimi Antonelli's to lose this season, isn't it?
1: At the moment, you know, he is absolutely nailing it. Good on him.
0: And that car's doing so well as well, isn't it?
1: Absolutely right. Yeah. I mean, it's faultless at the moment. Certainly is for Kimi anyway. George not having such a great time with it. But
0: it's the way it goes, isn't it?
1: That is it. That is the beauty of it.
0: And the World Cup continues. First couple of games last night. Canada playing this evening. The fact I was thinking about this earlier when I got up at 4:30 to come and do this today. The football was on the telly at 4:30 this morning. And I thought, for the first time in years, football fans will understand the stress that F1 fans go through.
1: This is a very good point, actually. The amount of times we have to get up in the year at 4 a.m. in the morning, you're right.
0: And you've got to be really quiet. So you go downstairs, make a mug of tea and a couple of bits of toast and sit there watching it in your pyjamas. Try not to make too much noise because you don't want to wake the family up.
1: You're right.
0: That's going to be an interesting World Cup this year, I think. There's a lot going on. Like empty stadiums already. You see that?
1: No, I didn't see this.
0: Yeah, last night's game was almost empty in Mexico.
1: Was it?
0: Well, when the tickets are that expensive, it's going to be, I suppose, isn't it?
1: Fair point.
0: Does someone not know there's nearly a recession on? Blimey, we're putting the world to rights this morning. What's
1: Aren't
0: wrong
1: we
0: with
1: just?
0: Us? You're listening to the Today programme on Radio 4 with David Francis and Selena Rose. Or not, as the case may be. Here's Olivia Dean at Nation.

0: Spectrum Radio across the South with the best variety of hits. Olivia Dean's playing the O2 in London tonight. If you're going up, that'll be a great show. That album, by the way, if you still haven't streamed it yet, called The Art of Loving, is absolutely stunning. Man I Need with David and Selena at breakfast with Steve Power back on Monday at Nation, nearly 8 o'clock. Selena's got some travel, Maria's got the news headlines, and we'll do the 1 Second Wonder within 10 minutes. Nation
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16: The top stories this hour. This morning we're hearing how the risk of alcohol-fueled domestic abuse rises by nearly 50% after an England win during the World Cup. A campaign's been launched across the South urging people to look out for each other and report violent behaviour. Donna Jones is the Police and Crime Commissioner for Hampshire and the Isle of Wight. She's invested £5.6 million this year into supporting victims and tackling violence against women and girls.
17: What we know is that when England win, when people are celebrating, emotions are running high, domestic abuse incidents spike across the country. And sadly, when England lose, we do see an increase in domestic violence. So much violence is linked to alcohol and drug abuse.
16: There's big news this morning for families in the South with a young person heading off to university this year. The government's announced Year 13 pupils and anyone under 25 starting uni will be offered a meningitis B vaccine. It follows recent outbreaks in Weymouth, including the deaths of two young people in Kent. Dr. Tom Nutt from Meningitis Now says it's an important step.
18: So what we're talking about is protecting youngsters who may be going off to universities and colleges in residential settings in September. And it's really important that they get those life-saving vaccinations in the next few months so that that protection can take effect. But yes, we would love to see this campaign rolled out to a broader group of people beyond just the coming year.
16: Four Ministry of Defence officials have resigned, accusing Sir Keir Starmer of not investing enough in the military. The Prime Minister is under growing pressure to boost funding for national security. The UK economy shrank slightly in April as the effects of the Iran war hit spending. Gross domestic product contracted by 0.1%, according to data from the Office for National Statistics. And the peacock butterfly has been named the UK's favourite after topping a poll run by Butterfly Conservation in Dorset. Its bold colours help scare away predators, with the orange tip ranked second and red admirals third.
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16: Cloudy across the south this morning, staying overcast this afternoon with highs of 21. That's the latest. I'm Maria Greenwood.
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20: Inlet Hook part of London Road stays closed. It's looking particularly slow on Headley Road then as a result. A27, it's busy eastbound into the works by Emsworth Services. Delays though start after the A3M junction. Also looking busy for traffic, Bassett Green Road heading towards Chilworth in Southampton. And we've got major rail disruption between Bournemouth and Wake.
0: Thank you, Sid. The South's most accurate travel every 20 minutes on Nation Radio Breakfast. Just gone 8 with David and Selena, with George Michael and Kate Bush.

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1: To paraphrase Noel Gallagher, today is going to be the day that we're going to give the cash to you. Sorry, Noel. Big day today. Nation's make me a winner, giving away another £750,000. Last week, it was the lovely Angie that won the money. Today, there's no reason why it couldn't or wouldn't or shouldn't be you winning the money. If you've entered to play already, that's great. I mean, you can enter again if you like. There's no limit. If you have and you're happy with it, you're fine. Your entry is in. It is safe. Stand down, soldier. If you've not done this yet, why not? I don't think there's anyone listening right now. All right, maybe people in sandbanks, but nobody else listening right now that thinks, do you know what, I'm okay for £750,000. It's fine. Let somebody else have a go. So here's what you need to do. If you're still in bed, contemplating the day and thinking, oh, I don't want to go to work, do this. I mean, you might have to go to work today, but maybe not on Monday. 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The easiest game in the world is on. 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Lines close at 5 o'clock this evening. You could be getting a call with Andy Jackson's Drive Time to let you know you've won £750,000. I've said before, most people are so cool about it when they win the money. I know Ange cried last week, understandably. But most people get a phone call walking around Tesco's and just go, oh, that's great, thanks very much. Or sitting in traffic in the car, thanks for letting me know, that's great, yeah, thanks. Me, oh God, I think I'd pass out or say something entirely inappropriate. Give it a go now. It could be you on the radio tonight with Andy Jackson. Text the word play to 65115. Oh, by the way, you won't need to wait for the money to be transferred. Like, it's not a check. We'll do a bank transfer this evening. The money will be in the bank for you tonight before you go to bed. If you go to bed tonight, do it now. Text play to 65115. Good luck.
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0: 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I'm trying to get to...
1: George Michael, Too Funky from Nation Radio all over the South with the best variety of hits. It's David and Selena in for Steve Power at breakfast. He is back on Monday. It is time for the 1 second wonder. Yesterday was brilliant. If you missed it, it was Selena on the kazoo. And the amount of people that went, oh my God, that was hilarious. That's brilliant.
2: It will return next week, probably Thursday. We'll see.
1: Can we not convince you to just do one more this week? It's my last day.
2: No, you can have too much of a good thing, Franny, I'll be honest.
1: Do you know what? You're right, Sid, you can. Absolutely. So today, the 1 second wonder on 07740938500 is this. I love that.
2: Oh, it's a good tune, that, for a Friday as well.
1: It's a great song. 07740938500. We just need one right guess. And we'll play the song before 8:30 at Nation.

0: That bit that something goes, your husband is leaving, is Ray's grandma. And apparently Ray's grandma doesn't like it, but Ray loves it, so it stays. Where is my husband? This is Nation, all over the South with the best variety of hits. 8:17 with David and Selena. Harry Styles kicks off his record-breaking 12-night Wembley residency tonight. Then he's off to the States to do, is it 30 nights at Madison Square Gardens? Somebody worked out that by the end of this tour, he'd have made, this is before tax, $1 billion. That's incredible. It's another word. I wish I'd worked harder in music lessons at school now. And SpaceX shares go on sale today. Potentially Elon Musk could become the world's first trillionaire. And he'll love that, clearly. More about that a little bit later on as well. Meanwhile, the answer for the one-second wonder within 10 minutes. And Selena is backed with the South's most accurate travel next at Nation.
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8: A27, short delays approaching the works at Emsworth Services now. St Denis Road, Southampton is slow, as is Thomas Lewis Way due to works. Part of London Road, Liphook stays closed. As a result, it's slow on Headley Road. And we've got major rail disruption between Bournemouth and Weymouth.
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1: Hey.
0: A Miracle Week.
1: Never not funny.
0: Not the first time I've been told that. Right, 1 second wonder in just a second. We've got a right answer, so we'll play that in a moment. We need to sort out the 5 to 9 song. We've gone 80s today, so a choice of two. Either this... This is a great song, isn't it?
1: It is, actually.
0: Eighth Wonder, I'm Not Scared. There are people of a certain age just thinking of Patsy Kensit in yes. Lethal Weapon 2.
1: Absolutely.
0: Or you can have this. Have I ever told a story about this song?
1: I used to
0: work with somebody on the radio, and he resigned from his job. And his last song before he left the building was this, and went, "I owe you nothing. Goodbye." And that was it.
1: Nice.
0: So pick those: either Eighth Wonder, I'm Not Scared, or Bross on 07740938500. Eighth for Eighth Wonder, Bross for Bross, and it'll be the last song we play on the show just before Mark and the Golden Hour at 9. Meanwhile, thank you for your guesses for the 1 second wonder today. Almost, but not quite, a full house. That's what you were getting. On the roll of honour today, Selena?
1: Simone and Rowlene Hythe were first in with the correct answer. Lee's in as well. Sarah Ashford, well done. Robert from Ferndown's in with the right answer. Paul Packham, you're right as well. And also Steve Hunt is correct.
0: Couple of potentials that it could have been but weren't. Claire G in Wollaston thought it was Brian Adams, Can't Stop This Thing We've Started.
1: Good one.
0: Which it could easily have been. Mm. And Luke says, oh, it's Rain Me In, Sam Fender and Olivia Dean. It's not. It's this lot from Coventry, Primitives, Crash, the 1 second wonder at Nation.

0: This morning's 1 second wonder from Nation Radio, the brilliant Primitives, Crash, and there's another one Monday morning with Steve around about 10 past 8. It's just gone 8:30. Here's Maria with the headlines.
1: Domestic abuse linked to alcohol rises by 50% after an England win during the World Cup. A campaign across the South is urging people to report violent behaviour and support victims. School leavers are being offered a vaccine against meningitis B in England. It follows recent outbreaks, including in Weymouth, with the most serious in Kent, where two teenagers died. The UK economy shrank slightly as fuel price rises caused by the Iran war hit spending. Figures out this morning show GDP contracted 0.1% in April. Dan Jarvis will start work today as the new Defence Secretary after John Healey quit yesterday. He accused the Prime Minister of leaving the country in a dangerous position by not investing enough into the armed forces. And Hampshire County Council's launched a new jobs pathway for people with learning or physical disabilities and mental health needs. Nearly £19 million in funding will help thousands into meaningful work. Dry and cloudy across the south with highs of 21. That's the latest. I'm Maria Greenwood.

Eric Carmen, Hungry Eyes from Nation Radio, all over the South with the best variety of hits. 25 to 9. Thank you for your votes, by the way, for the 5 to 9 song. I'll give another recap on that in just a second. First, this morning's Forgotten 45. Hello, Lindsay in Cowfold. Thank you for your suggestion. It's this from Stevie Nicks. Rooms on Fire at Nation.

Lindsay and Cowfold chose this. Stevie Nicks. Stevie Nicks never made a bad song. Rooms on Fire from Nation Radio all over the South. If there's a forgotten 45 song that you'd like Steve to play next week on the show, you can WhatsApp or email through the free Nation Player, which you can stick on your phone or your tablet or your laptop or your telly even. Send us a message through there. Tell us a song you want to hear with Steve next week and you could play it. Meanwhile, 5 to 9 song in the next, 15 minutes or so. There's still time to vote. It's either...

0: Bros, I Owe You Nothing. So you can put 8 for 8th Wonder or Bros for Bros. 07740938500. Pick your favourite. We'll play the winning song, the last song on the show this week, just before 9 o'clock. Meanwhile, Selena is back with one more check on travel next on Breakfast at Nation. 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
6: Very slow all routes into Liphook once again with the works on London Road. It's particularly busy Headley Road and Hazelmere Road. St Denis Road slowing towards Thomas Lewis Way in Southampton with the ongoing restrictions there. It is running quite well now on the A27 through the ongoing eastbound work around Emsworth services. And we have got major rail disruption for the rest of the morning between Bournemouth and Weymouth.
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Smith, Niall Horan, Drive Safe from Nation Radio all over the South. The winning track, the winning 5-9 song in just a second. Meanwhile, Mark Collins is back on from 9 with a golden hour from the Year of Spice. They were everywhere in this year. The Atlanta Olympic Games took place. Nokia released the first mobile phone with mobile internet capability. And this was a massive hit for Ocean Colour Scene. And so was this, remember this? Well, what was the year? 07740938500. An hour's worth of classic songs on the Golden Hour. Coming up with Mark Collins after 9. Have an early guess now. Tell us who you are, where you are, what you're

0: the South with the best variety of hits. The 5 to 9 song this week. Thank you for your votes, Bros. I owe you nothing, and that'll do. I've enjoyed this week. I love doing this show when Steve is off. He's back Monday morning. When you wake up, life gets back to some sort of normality. And I'm back for the late show tonight from 11. My body clock's going to be all over the place. At nearly 9 o'clock, the headlines and Mark Collins with the Golden Hour next. Have a nice weekend.
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13: It's coming up to the hour with Blue Star. 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
5: The top stories this hour. This morning, we're hearing how the risk of alcohol-fueled domestic abuse jumps by almost 50% after an England win during the World Cup. Now, a new campaign across the South is calling for us to report violence. Hampshire and Isle of Wight Police and Crime Commissioner Donna Jones has invested £5.6 million this year to help victims and tackle abuse.
6: If you are aware of somebody who is a victim of coercive and controlling behaviour, of domestic violence, or of any kind of fear and threats in the home, we're asking you to be vigilant and to report it to the police immediately.
5: Sixth form students across the South are going to be offered a new meningitis B vaccine. Year 13 pupils and anyone under 25 starting uni will be offered two doses. It comes after a series of outbreaks, including in Weymouth. Dr. Tom Nutt is the chief executive for the charity Meningitis Now.
7: We think this is a great step forward. Young lives are precious, and as we've seen over the past several months with the outbreaks in Kent and Dorset and in Berkshire, that meningitis will take young lives away. So vaccines are the best, the most safe and the most effective way of preventing meningitis.
5: A person's been hit by a train between Poole and Moreton. Southwestern Railway say they've switched off the power to the tracks to allow emergency services access to the railway line. There's disruption on services across the south, with services between Southampton Central and Portsmouth delayed by up to 20 minutes. Business Secretary Peter Carroll says he quickly agreed to cut his own budget to help fund defence. It comes after Defence Secretary John Healey and the Armed Forces Minister Al Khans both quit, accusing the Prime Minister of not spending enough to keep the country safe. And the colourful peacock has been revealed as the nation's favourite butterfly. The species, with striking colours designed to fend off predators, topped a poll of more than 20,000 votes run by the Butterfly Conservation in Dorset.
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5: Cloudy across the south this morning, staying overcast this afternoon with highs of 21. That's the latest. I'm Maria Greenwood.
9: Good morning and welcome to Friday morning's Golden Hour here on Nation Radio across the south. This is Mark Collins. We've made it to Friday. And have a guess on this morning's year on 07740938500. That is my WhatsApp number if you'd like to have a guess as to what the year could be. Here are some clues to get us underway. Princess Diana and Prince Charles finally divorced in our mystery year. Queen Elizabeth's second son, Andrew Mountbatten Windsor, and Sarah Ferguson, they were divorced as well after 10 years. Lisa Marie Presley filed for divorce from Michael Jackson. Later on this year, Jackson went on to marry Debbie Rowe. Nelson Mandela, he got divorced as well from his wife Winnie. And Pamela Anderson, swing, separated from her drummer husband Tommy Lee of Motley Crue. On the other side of the coin, Prince got married. Whey, some joy at last. He got married to Mighty Garcia, and Madonna gave birth to her daughter Lourdes. In which year? 07740938500. That is my WhatsApp number for your guesses on the Golden Hour here on Nation Radio South for this Friday morning.

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1: We've got it going on, sang the Backstreet Boys in our mystery year. Ocean Colour Scene before that, The Day We Caught the Train. And the Spice Girls, Say You'll Be There, getting us underway for Friday morning's Golden Hour here on Nation Radio South. Bill Clinton and Al Gore, they won the presidential election again in America. Boris Yeltsin became Russia's first democratically elected leader. The Conservative Party in the UK launched a poster campaign with a picture of Tony Blair with devil eyes saying, New Labour, New Danger. It was also the year in which we lost François Mitterrand, the French president, Gene Kelly, Bob Paisley, the former Liverpool manager, Simon Cadell from Heidi High fame, John Pertwee, Ella Fitzgerald, film director Cubby Broccoli, Chaz Chandler of The Animals, TV host Leslie Crowther, Beryl Reed, Marjorie Proops, Michael Benteen, Willie Rushton, and jazz musician Ronnie Scott passed away in our mystery year. What is the year? Have a guess on this WhatsApp number, 07740 938 500.

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1: Playing you dodgy with Good Enough this Friday morning. And before that, One by One from Cher. Two more hits, but from which year? Cliff sang an impromptu concert for fans at Wimbledon when it poured down with rain at Centre Court. A written exam was introduced as part of the driving test in our mystery year. Mandy Allwood announced that she was pregnant with octuplets. Liam Botham, the son of Ian, he signed for Hampshire Cricket Club. Arsenal and England defender Tony Adams admitted to being an alcoholic. Frankie Dettori won all seven races in one day at Ascot. Dolly the Sheep was born in our mystery year, and the new Severn crossing opened between England and Wales. Well done to Ryan, cleaning windows in Canford Cliffs this morning. He's got it. So was Paul in Marchwood, Daryl in Burselden, and Adam cleaning his kitchen in Middleton-on-Sea. Slim Carl, plumbing in Warsash this morning. Well done. Gavin and Kathy in Milford-on-Sea are correct, along with taxi driver Mark and Sue in Shanklin. Well done to Jason in Gosport, Paul in East Wellow, and Jim at Portsmouth Ambulance Service. His partner says this is the best year for music ever. And you're right, Jim, it is. Carly and the Admin Avengers in Gosport, well done. Joe's got it in Portsmouth, Alison on Hailing Island, and Carly in Chichester is correct. Well done to One Thumb Phil, he's in Fareham this morning. Pete in his caravan in Shanklin. Elizabeth in Portsmouth has got it right, along with Lee, the dog groomer in Bournemouth. Martin in Ryde, correct. Paff working in Shanklin today. Diggum Deep Dave in Henstridge knows his stuff, along with Mags, Sat and the One Care team in Southampton. Colin and Melanie in Alverstoke are correct. Annette, the dog trainer in Bournemouth. Russ, the stonemason in Newchurch. Vicky in Denmead. Simone and Rowley in Hythe. And Derek and Amanda in Whiteley also guessing correctly this morning. Mark Collins.
0: Golden Hour
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1: Sheryl Crow hit the charts in our mystery year. Every day is a winding road. And before that, Don't Marry Her, Have Me. Always get a bit nervous when I play that in case the album version suddenly pops its head above the parapet. It was the beautiful South, but from which year? The year in which protesters climbed trees to stop them being cut down to prepare the way for the Newbury bypass. HMS Vernon closed in Portsmouth, of course later to be developed into Gun Wharf Quays. And a new extension to the main runway at Bournemouth's Herne Airport was officially opened by the arrival of Concorde in our mystery year. Take that, split up. And the in phrase was Cool Britannia, after Newsweek named London as the coolest city on the planet. Well done to Emma and Gibson the Chocolate Lab. Emma says she bought her house in Hertfordshire for £65,000 in this year. Wow. Mark's got it in Totten this morning, along with Julie in Upton. Well done to Gary the Gardener in Lymington. Jeff and Angie in Shirley Warren and Kerry in Fair Oak have got it. All at Tendercut Butchers in Waterlooville. Tony and Val also in Waterlooville this morning. Amanda's working in the wardroom at HMS Sultan and getting the year right. Chris in Southampton is right. Listening on the Nation Player app in Aldebury in the West Midlands is Johnny, getting it right. Nikki in Waterlooville has just completed the NC 500, that tour of Scotland. She says it's absolutely stunning. I totally agree with you, Nikki. Well done to Les in Warburton, Rowena in Bishop's Waltham, and John and Keely in Bishop's Stoke, all guessing correctly this morning. Time for today's Golden Hour Golden Nugget from the Blue Tones.

Blue Tones with Slight Return is Friday morning's golden hour, golden nugget. But from which year? The year in which we were watching The English Patient at the cinema, which won Best Picture Oscar. Jerry Maguire with Tom Cruise. The People versus Larry Flint with Woody Harrelson. Trainspotting with Ewan McGregor. Blast Off hit the screens as well with Pete Postlethwaite. Toy Story was the first full-length animated film that was entirely computer-generated. And at the Oscars in this year, there were wins for Babe, Braveheart,

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12: This is the moment. 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
1: Some sporting clues for you if you're still scratching your head. Manchester United won the FA Cup. They beat Liverpool by 1-0. Eric Cantona scoring that goal. Alan Shearer signed for Newcastle United for £15 million. Saints and Pompey both escaped relegation in this year on goal difference. Bournemouth finished mid-table in the old second division. England won the Five Nations Rugby Championship and the captain Will Carling retired. Rough Quest won the Grand National. Sri Lanka won the Cricket World Cup. Steffi Graf and Richard Krajicek won their respective Wimbledon singles titles. Damon Hill became Formula One world champion. And England hosted the Euros in our mystery year. Big clue for you there. Rob's got it, delivering paint in Alton today. Well done to the upholstery team at In Gear in Salisbury. Nick and the team at Westlands Farm Shop in Wickham have got it. Ben and the Applewood Joinery team in Romsey are right. Lynn's got it in Portsmouth. Jane in Calmore. Geordie Val in Gosport. Paul at Apollo Media, correct. Along with Linda in Mudderford. Dave and Chantal in Westbourne. Jill's got it in Bedhampton, off to the dentist this morning. Well done to Kim in Ferndown, Pete in Paulsgrove, and Rich on his sunbed, listening on the Nation Player app on the Greek island of Rhodes. All new that this morning's Golden Hour on Nation Radio South has been 1996.

30 years old this year. 1996 has been this morning's golden hour on Nation Radio South, and Mark Morrison with Return of the Mac wraps it all up. There's another year for you to do tomorrow morning at 9.

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9: The top stories this hour. This morning, we're hearing how the risk of alcohol-fueled domestic abuse rises by nearly 50% after an England win during the World Cup. A campaign's been launched across the South, urging people to look out for each other and report violent behaviour. Donna Jones is the Police and Crime Commissioner for Hampshire and the Isle of Wight. She has invested £5.6 million this year into supporting victims and tackling violence against women and girls.
10: What we know is that when England win, when people are celebrating, emotions are running high, domestic abuse incidents spike across the country, and sadly when England lose, we do see an increase in domestic violence. So much violence is linked to alcohol and drug abuse.
9: Big news this morning for families in the south with a young person heading off to university this year. The government's announced year 13 pupils and anyone under 25 starting uni will be offered a meningitis B vaccine. It follows recent outbreaks, including in Weymouth. Dr. Tom Nutt from Meningitis Now says it's an important step.
11: So what we're talking about is protecting youngsters who may be going off to universities and colleges in residential settings in September. And it's really important that they get those life-saving vaccinations in the next few months so that that protection can take effect. But yes, we would love to see this campaign rolled out to a broader group of people beyond just the coming year.
9: A person's died on the railway line in Poole. Emergency services were called this morning, the incident's not being treated as suspicious. All lines are closed between Bournemouth and Weymouth, meaning services across the south may be cancelled or severely delayed. The Prime Minister's under pressure this morning for not speeding up promises to invest more in defence spending. Yesterday, both the Defence Secretary and the Armed Forces Minister quit, accusing Keir Starmer of not giving enough to the government's security plan. And the peacock butterfly has been named the UK's favourite after topping a poll run by Butterfly Conservation in Dorset. The bold colours help scare away predators, with the orange tip ranked second and red admirals third.
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9: Overcast across the south this morning, cloudy with sunny spells later this afternoon with highs of 22. That's the latest. I'm Maria Greenwood.
4: 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And welcome to Friday Morning Show here on Nation Radio. This is Mark Collins. I've got songs from Cool and the

song Fresh this Friday morning on Nation Radio. Before that, Smooth from Santana and Rob Thomas, and a Blank Space from Taylor Swift, getting us into Friday morning show. Good morning, this is Mark Collins. If you're a fan of the film Chitty Chitty Bang Bang, you may be interested in this. The property, which was the home of the Potts family, remember that windmill that they lived in? Well, it's up for sale, along with a main Flint House on site, if you've got a spare £7 million. It's known as Cobstone Mill, and it's found in the affluent Buckinghamshire village of Turville, around 20 minutes from High Wycombe, and it's surrounded by stunning countryside. So if you've got a spare £7 million hanging around, you can buy the house that Dick Van Dyke and his kids lived in Chitty Chitty Bang Bang. Speaking of money, £750,000, which might be able to buy you a couple of the windmills, will be won by somebody this afternoon after 5. Details on the way before 11 o'clock here on Nation.

0: There's DeBarge with the rhythm of the night here on Nation Radio South. And before that, the current song from Somber, A Pledge You Home Wrecker. So the New Forest show is back at Brockenhurst Showground this year from the 28th to the 30th of July. 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

0: Enrique Iglesias on Nation Radio. There's Escape. And before that, Video Killed the Radio Star, the very first song that was played on MTV when it opened in America, from the Buggles. Now, have you entered Make Me a Winner so far this week? If not, time is running out.
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0: 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Another £750,000 is up for grabs on Make Me a Winner here on Nation Radio. 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Calls to that number are charged at the standard rate. You must be over the age of 18. And all the rules for this network competition are on our website. 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

0: It's Danny Wilson on Nation Radio and Mary's Prayer. And before that, Break My Soul from Beyoncé. Good morning, this is Mark Collins. Hope I find you well this Friday morning. We're going to be celebrating what would have been the birthday of a man born in Hampshire on this day 85 years ago. He's got the most un-rock and roll name ever. He's called Reginald Morris Ball. He did change it. He did change it. Find out what he changed it to and how old he would have been today, just before 11 o'clock here on Nation Radio.
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Current single from Alex Warren, there's Fever Dream on Nation Radio for this Friday morning. Friday, the 12th of June, it was on this day back in 1964, the Beatles arrived in Adelaide, Australia. They were greeted by an estimated 300,000 fans. It was the biggest welcome the band would ever receive. Also, a year later on this day in 1965, they were included in the Queen's Birthday Honours List to each receive an MBE. On this day in 2004, Lee Ryan from Blue was found guilty of criminal damage and ordered to pay £500 compensation. On this day in 2008, Amy Winehouse performed an exclusive gig at a Moscow art gallery for the former Chelsea FC owner Roman Abramovich. We lost the Welsh singer Ricky Valance. He died at his home in Spain on this day in 2020. Would have been John Wetton's birthday today, a resident of Bournemouth, the bassist and vocalist with King Crimson and Wishbone Ash, born on this day, 1949. Robin, the Swedish singer, she's 47 years old today. And born in Hampshire on this day, 85 years ago, it would have been Reg Presley.

wild thing, I think you move me. But I wanna know for sure.

0: Reg Presley of the Troggs was born on this day in 1941. He would have been 85 years old today. There they are on Nation Radio with Wild Thing. Good morning. This is Mark Collins this Friday morning. I have the latest news headlines for you next at 11 o'clock. And then stick around for Friday morning's weekday link. We will play at 11:20 this morning on Nation.
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18: Top stories this hour. First up, an emotional response from a government minister to our investigation into female rough sleeping.
19: I think that's heartbreaking. Utterly heartbreaking.
18: Yesterday, we revealed how the issue was being widely underreported across England. Now, Homelessness Minister Alison McGovern has been telling us she's committed to supporting women to keep them off the streets. One story we shared with her of a woman who was living in a disabled toilet sparked this response.
19: That clip that you just played there makes the case between the government, councils and charities. We've got to work together to find better solutions than that, because that is utterly heartbreaking.
18: Police have confirmed that a person's died on the rail line in Poole this morning. Emergency services were called shortly after 6:30. Officers say the incident's not being treated as suspicious. All lines between Bournemouth and Weymouth have been closed, meaning trains may be cancelled across the south or severely delayed. Young people starting university and students leaving schools across the south are being offered a vaccine to protect them from meningitis B. Earlier this year, there were deadly outbreaks in Kent and Reading, with cases also in Weymouth. Alison Good's daughter died from MB. She wants all teenagers and young adults to be vaccinated.
20: I spoke with Matt, Livia's dad, and he said it's too late for us, which it is. I think for us, we just didn't know it was there, but that you could get it privately. So I think that's why we've spoken out. We want people to know it's there.
18: Hampshire County Council's announced a new employment pathway for people with social care needs. The new route's designed for individuals with learning disabilities, physical disabilities and mental health needs. The council's been awarded almost £19 million of funding to help thousands of people into meaningful employment. And Elon Musk could become the world's first trillionaire later. His SpaceX company's listed on the Nasdaq this afternoon.
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18: Overcast across the south this morning. Cloudy with sunny spells later this afternoon with highs of 22. That's the latest. I'm Maria Greenwood. Nation
0: Radio. Good morning and thank you for choosing Nation Radio this Friday morning. This is Mark Collins. Let's get this hour underway with There She Goes

0: Emotional, there's Whitney Houston on Nation Radio. I always come back to your love from Samantha Mumba before that, and getting us into another hour of the best variety of hits on your radio, the Lars with There She Goes. Good morning. Thanks for choosing Nation. This is Mark Collins. I'll be with you through till 1 o'clock. Weather-wise for the weekend, it's getting drier and warmer. Woohoo! About time. What are we? Middle of June this coming weekend? Yes. About time to get drier and warmer. And, of course, this afternoon, somebody will win £750,000. They won't care if it's dry or warm. They'll be probably thinking about sunnier climes anyway.
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0: So if you could choose anywhere warm to go, where would you go with £750,000? World cruise? Caribbean? Thailand? Australia? New Zealand? The choice will be yours, because this afternoon we are giving you another chance to boost your bank balance. Last week's winner, Angie, she couldn't believe her eyes when she saw her account. All those little zeros, and they were all in the black as well. You have to be in it to win it, so what are you waiting for? Less than 6 hours to go. Enter now. 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You've got to be over the age of 18. 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And the clock is ticking, because the lines will close at 5 o'clock this afternoon. If you get a call, answer it, please. 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

0: from Sweden, The Cardigans, my favourite game on Nation Radio. And before that, the current song from The Script. It's called Man in the Arena. Right, we've arrived at Friday morning's weekday link. Three songs to play you that today are linked by one word. Yes, it is a blankety-blank type weekday link. I play you the first two songs, suss out what the word is that links those two songs, and then come up with the third song before midday, please. Your thoughts on this WhatsApp number? 07740938500. And song number one on Friday's weekday link is next here at Nation Radio.
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1: The King of Rock and Roll is song number two on today's Weekday Link from Prefab Sprout. Song number one, Rolling Stones with Start Me Up. What is the connection between those two songs? 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

0: Something just like this from the Chainsmokers on Nation Radio. And before that, I played you Olivia Rodrigo and her driver's license. We have a winner already on this morning's weekday link. Well done to Paul Packham, first through with the right answer. If you're still scratching your head, wondering what song number three could be, I will play it just before midday today here on Nation Radio.
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Bruno Mars on Nation Radio, I Just Might. And before that, Stevie Wonder with Superstition. So today's weekday link went like this. Rolling Stones, Start Me Up, was song number one. Prefab Sprout, King of Rock and Roll, was song number two. The word pin links those two songs. Rolling Pin, King Pin. And well done to Paul Packham, who said, could it be Safety Pin?

0: Men Without Hats and the Safety Dance was song number three on today's weekday link. The word pin linked all three songs. Rolling Pin, King Pin and Safety Pin. Another one Monday morning at 11:20 here on Nation Radio. But on the way next, an hour of 80 songs coming up on Nation as we pay homage to our sister station, the Nation 80s, on the Nation 80s Takeover. Nation
1: 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Welcome back to Costa Coffee's Iced Coffee Forecast, here to update you on the week ahead. Today, there'll be unexpected adventures moving in from the east, with high chances of bumping into friends and conversations that go on longer than planned. Later this week, expect a refreshing iced coffee, made for picnics with picky bits and nowhere to be until 6. Because whatever the weather, with a Costa iced coffee made with heart in hand, the summer moments we love last. Costa iced coffee, made for summer.
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15: The top stories this hour. The UK Minister for Homelessness says she is committed to tackling the scale of female rough sleeping after we revealed it could be 10 times higher than current estimates. Yesterday, we told you how in-depth data was collected from 101 local authority areas in England and found many women are missing from official government reports. Minister Alison McGovern says the census organised by Solace Women's Aid is crucial.
16: I would call on all councils to participate in the survey. I think that the evidence is incredibly important. The fact is, we know we need more evidence and insights here, so I'll be working with Solace on that.
15: A 36-year-old man's become the 22nd person to be charged after protest in Southampton over the murder of Henry Novak. Ryan Atkinson of Highcliffe Avenue will appear in court later charged with violent disorder. 10 people have already been jailed in connection with the demonstrations. The 18-year-old was detained by officers as he lay dying after his killer had falsely accused him of racism. First doses of a meningitis B vaccine are to be given to school leavers and young people off to university from next month. They'll be offered in England, Wales and Scotland. It follows recent outbreaks, including in Weymouth. Alison Good from York lost her 19-year-old daughter Olivia to meningitis. She wants to see all teenagers included in the rollout.
17: I would just say to those that have got that invite, please go ahead with it. It's protecting your life, basically. We just don't want any other families going through what we are, because it's with you forever.
15: Former Portsmouth boss Kenny Jackett has died at the age of 64. He earned 31 caps for Wales as a player. The head of the League Managers Association, Richard Bevans, paid tribute, saying Jackett was one of the most respected managers in the EFL. And British artist David Hockney's died at the age of 88. He is considered to be one of the most important figures in contemporary art in the 20th and 21st centuries.
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15: Overcast with sunny spells for the south later this afternoon. Highs are 21, dry overnight, lows are 12. That's the latest. I'm Maria Greenwood.
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0: It's Friday afternoon. Good afternoon. This is Mark Collins here on Nation Radio. We're into the Nation 80s Takeover, and we'll start by going

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80s takeover from Nation Radio. Before that, the Fine Young Cannibals with a little help from Jimmy Somerville and their version of Suspicious Minds. And from the beginning of the decade, Call Me from Blondie, getting us into Friday afternoon's edition. Good afternoon, this is Mark Collins. Let's continue with what we call a Nation Nugget. The band that Luther Vandross was in before he went solo was called Change. This is Searching on the Nation 80s takeover from Nation Radio.

0: There's a great video that goes with that song as well, where they're all dressed up as, like, remember Weebles? Weebles wobble, but they don't fall down. New Order with True Faith on the Nation 80s Takeover. And before that, featuring Luther Vandross on the lead vocals, it was Change and Searching. 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

Fleur of Dire Straits, Tina Turner with Private Dancer on the Nation 80s Takeover. And before that, Wham's first number one, Wake Me Up Before You Go-Go on the Nation 80s Takeover from Nation Radio. 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

0: Takeover this Friday afternoon on Nation Radio. Promised you a miracle. 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
13: Well, the good news is, it looks like the warm weather's back this weekend, and we've got a soundtrack to match with some of the hottest hits from 1989, 1996, and 2001. The Nation Network.

It's what your Sunday afternoons were made for. Have a great afternoon with Kim Rose from All Gold Masses. Meet Kim at Royal Esplanade Hotel Ryde, Tuesday, June 30th, 11 till 2.

0: first ever hit in the UK back in 1981, Kids in America. And that wraps up Friday afternoon's edition of the Nation 80s Takeover here on Nation Radio South. Thank you very much for your company for today and for this week. I'll see you for breakfast tomorrow morning between 6 and 10. Tony Shepherd's on the way next after the latest news headlines at 1 o'clock. 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
9: The top stories this hour. The painter David Hockney has died at the age of 88. He's widely considered to be one of the most influential British artists of the past century and was one of the founders of pop art. His painting, Portrait of an Artist, Pool with Two Figures, broke records when it sold at auction for £70 million in 2018. In an interview, he said he wasn't interested in prizes, but he wanted his work to bring joy.
10: It's joie de vivre that keeps you going, and its lack of joie de vivre will kill you. They should put it on notices everywhere. Even tell it to children.
9: Elsewhere, a 36-year-old man's pleaded guilty to violent disorder by throwing a frying pan at a police officer after violence broke out in Southampton during a protest following the murder of student Henry Novak. Ryan Atkinson of Highcliffe Avenue in Southampton is the 22nd person to be charged following the protests. He's been remanded in custody to be sentenced at Southampton Crown Court on June the 29th. So far, 10 people have been jailed following the demonstration. Sir Keir Starmer's still without an armed forces minister after a number of departures from the MOD yesterday. Al Khan's resigned just hours after Defence Secretary John Healey over concerns about spending on security. Around a million young people will be offered the meningitis B vaccine following deadly outbreaks earlier this year in Kent and Reading. School leavers in England, Wales and Scotland and anyone under the age of 25 heading to university are eligible for the double dose. Former Portsmouth manager Kenny Jacket has died aged 64. He played for Wales 31 times and was highly respected in English football. And Taylor Swift has made history again. She's become the youngest woman to be inducted into the Songwriters Hall of Fame.
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9: Cloudy but dry with some sunny spells. Highs today of 20 degrees. That's the latest. I'm Greg Dean.
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You know when a song is that famous when you can just identify it as soon as the bass line comes in. Michael Jackson and Billie Jean on Nation Radio, the best variety of hits, whatever decade you're into, if you like your 80s, your 90s, the great new stuff, you'll find a bit of something that'll certainly please you around here. This is the great song from Teddy Swims. It's called Mr. Know-It-All, playing now on Nation Radio.

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massive hits through your Friday afternoon with Patrice Rushen and Forget Me Nots, a song which brought her fame to a whole new generation when it, of course, was sampled on Men in Black from Will Smith back in the 90s. I'm Tony Shepherd, here's Tom Grennan, and all these nights at Nation. We've been-

0: Hopefully you can spend some quality time with us across the South here at Nation Radio this weekend. It's our funky weekend with some great funky classics. 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And then we round off the weekend perfectly chilled with Chilled Nation with Mark Franklin Sunday night from 9. 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
1: 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I'm Tony Shepherd. 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
8: The top stories this hour. David Hockney, one of the most influential artists of the 20th century, has died at the age of 88. He's best known for his colour-drenched paintings of Californian poolside scenes. His work has broken records, with Portrait of an Artist, Pool with Two Figures, selling at auction in 2018 for £70 million. Art historian Ben Street says even his most radical work included tributes to the artists who inspired him.
9: When you look at even his paintings, famous paintings from the 60s and 70s, they are also paintings that think about Renaissance painting. They think about Piero della Francesca and Titian and Raphael.
8: Elsewhere, a Southampton man's pleaded guilty to violent disorder after violence broke out during a protest following the murder of student Henry Novak. 36-year-old Ryan Atkinson of Highcliffe Avenue is the 22nd person to be charged following the protest. He's been remanded in custody to be sentenced at Southampton Crown Court later this month. So far, 10 people have been jailed following the disorder. First doses of a meningitis B vaccine are to be given to school leavers and young people across the South Coast off to university from next month. They'll be offered in England, Wales and Scotland. The government says nothing's been finalised on defence spending after two ministers resigned from the MOD yesterday. John Healey stepped down as the Secretary of State, accusing the PM of making the country less safe. Former Portsmouth boss Kenny Jackett has died at the age of 64. He earned 31 caps for Wales as a player. The head of the League Managers Association has paid tribute to him. And Beth Mead has signed for Manchester City on a three-year deal. The England international joins on a free transfer following her departure from Arsenal this summer. Europe to date.
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8: Cloudy but dry with some sunny spells. Highs today of 20 degrees. That's the latest. I'm Greg Dean.
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10: 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We hit the dance floor soon with a club classic. 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Great catchy tune from back in the day from the Boo Radleys. It's Wake Up Boo.

When Jarvis Cocker stepped out on the stage and performed that at Glastonbury, the crowd just went wild, didn't they? There's Pulp and Disco 2000 on Nation Radio's Back to the 90s. Tony Shepherd here with your Friday afternoon 90s tunes, and this one from Brandy and Monica, The Boy Is Mine, plays next.

0: Hey there, if you've got a song around the house, ask your smart speaker to play Nation Radio. 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From Jamiroquai, Cosmic Girl, on Nation's Back to the 90s. 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

0: just love it. Lenny Kravitz, the attitude in that song. Are You Gonna Go My Way? 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

0: Dua Lipa, Don't Start Now on Nation Radio with the best variety of hits through your workday. It's great to be with you. Tony Shepherd here. If you've got us on in the car, keep us on there. We've got some great tunes, including a fantastic old school run at 3:30 this afternoon, which just has a Friday feeling running all the way through it. Meantime, top stories for three next. Nation
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10: The top stories this hour. The painter David Hockney has died at the age of 88. He's widely considered to be one of the most influential British artists of the past century and was one of the founders of pop art. His painting, Portrait of an Artist, Pool with Two Figures, broke records when it sold at auction in 2018 for £70 million. In an interview, he said he wasn't interested in prizes, but he wanted his work to bring joy.
11: It's joie de vivre that keeps you going, and its lack of joie de vivre will kill you. They should put it on notices everywhere, even tell it to children.
10: Elsewhere, a 36-year-old man's pleaded guilty to violent disorder by throwing a frying pan at police after violence broke out in Southampton during a protest following the murder of Henry Novak. Ryan Atkinson of Highcliffe Avenue in Southampton is the 22nd person to be charged. He's been remanded in custody to be sentenced at Southampton Crown Court on June the 29th. So far, 10 people have been jailed following the demonstration. Around a million young people will be offered the meningitis B vaccine following deadly outbreaks earlier this year in Kent and Reading. School leavers in England, Wales and Scotland and anyone under the age of 25 heading to university are eligible for the double dose. Former Portsmouth manager Kenny Jacket has died aged 64. He played for Wales and was highly respected in English football. The League Managers Association chief says Jacket's influence and guidance will be remembered by many. And co-hosts USA and Canada are both preparing to get their World Cup campaigns underway. Canada play Bosnia tonight before the Americans are in action against Paraguay. You're up to date.
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10: Cloudy but dry with some sunny spells. Highs today of 20 degrees. That's the latest. I'm Greg Dean. Yeah.
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13: Good afternoon. Thanks so much for having us on. My name's Tony Shepherd with more of the best variety of hits and aha hand-drawn 80s classics soon.

Just an iconic video to that, wasn't it? The hand-drawn animation coming to life. These days, you could probably do that in a space of a couple of seconds, thanks to AI. Back then, well, it actually took a bit of effort. Aha! And Take On Me on Nation Radio with me, Tony Shepherd, and here's Alex Warren. They say

One of the biggest hits of the past few years, it's Alex Warren and Ordinary on Nation Radio. And well, this year, so far as live music is concerned, Glastonbury is taking a year off. But that doesn't mean live music needs to stop. Thanks to Everywhere at Once, powered by the National Lottery, there'll be live music right on your doorstep, and we want to help you win your way in. 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And here's Strawberry Switchblade, a classic 80s tune. It's Since Yesterday.

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1: Brit Award-winning Miles Smith, it's nice to meet you on Nation Radio. It is indeed, and I'm Tony Shepherd here with you. Let's go old school then for this next couple of tracks. We do this at around about this time of the afternoon on the old school run in the noughties and just the mo. Right after this, it's Hazel Dean and Searching on Nation's old school run. Enjoy.

stand if you want to, stare if you want to, but I got to party. I'm up in the party, I'm glad that I got you, and it's alright. You got you a partner, and

0: Early feeling the weekend mood now after that Booty Love and Boogie Tonight on Nation Radio's Old School Run. And before that, how long has it been since you heard that Hazel Dean track? Searching, I Gotta Find a Man. Brilliant, love that. Thank you for having us on this afternoon. I'm Tony Shepherd here with you. Do try and be around across this weekend. We've got some great shows here. The Nation Network Chart Show with Foxy, Sunday afternoon from 4, and then Sunday night from 7. It's the brilliant Beat Surrender with our very own Steve Power. Just playing you those songs you just don't get to hear elsewhere, like the songs from your youth club disco, basically. Latest travel in just a mo, and then back in the 80s. 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
17: Southbound M3 running slowly, junction 8 to 9. There's been an accident after the A303 towards Winnall. One lane closed with that. Thanks to Tony for the update. At least a 20-minute delay there. A27 around Emsworth services. The works eastbound are slowing you from Farlington, whilst the A27 in Fareham, it's slow western way onto the avenue. Very slow moving southbound A34, Three Maids Hill to the M3. Liphook delays continue with works on London Road, and we've got major rail disruption ongoing between Bournemouth and Weymouth.
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0: Have a great rest of your afternoon. Don't forget, it's our funky weekend this weekend across the South on Nation, and Andy Jackson is with you next. 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
7: The top stories this hour. Hampshire domestic abuse charity is urging victims to speak out as harm risk rises around the World Cup. Stop Domestic Abuse say last year when England lost to France, they saw an increase of 42% in the numbers of people contacting their helpline. Claire Lambon, CEO of the charity.
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7: Elsewhere today, a Southampton man's pleaded guilty to violent disorder after violence broke out during a protest following the murder of student Henry Novak. 36-year-old Ryan Atkinson of Highcliffe Avenue is the 22nd person to be charged following the protests. He's been remanded in custody to be sentenced at Southampton Crown Court later this month. So far, 10 people have been jailed following the disorder. First doses of a meningitis B vaccine are to be given to school leavers and young people across the South Coast off to university from next month. They'll be offered in England, Wales and Scotland. British painter and artist David Hockney is being remembered as a true icon following his death at the age of 88. A lot of his work featured swimming pools, with one piece fetching £70 million at auction in 2018. And Elon Musk's SpaceX has officially made its stock market debut in the biggest ever listing. Well, that bell marked the start of trading on NASDAQ in New York, where the tech company's shares are being bought and sold. Its valuation makes it the eighth biggest firm in the world. The flotation's expected to make Mr. Musk the first ever trillionaire. You're up to date this afternoon.
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7: A look at tomorrow. Expect a sunny day with highs of 21 degrees. That's the latest. I'm Greg Dean.
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0: This is Nation Radio. Welcome along to Friday's Tea Time Show. Andy Jackson and Selena Ross here. Sorry, I've mispronounced Friday. Fry-yay, Selena Ross.
1: I should think so as well. You should know by now, Andy, where we are.
0: So we made it through another week, relatively unscathed, I would say, as well. So all is good.
1: I think so. We've kept under the radar. That's the main thing.
0: That's all you can do. Is all you can do is stay under the radar. Don't ever poke your head above the parapet because good things never happen when you do that. Just stay under the radar, cool, calm, collected, and let life, you know, pass you by.
1: That's what we like.
0: There's a thought for the day, isn't it? This weekend, I can't wait to. But I've been thinking, Selena, just for a change, I might have a little bit of a camping trip out this weekend in the camper van, just for a change.
1: You don't get out enough, Andy, so I think it's about time, really. So where do you think you might be camping this weekend?
0: I think I'm going to do Dorset. I'm not going to go too far. I think I'm going to go sort of Lymington way, over that kind of way, near the sea, somewhere near the sea, I think, Selena.
1: Well, that sounds good to me.
0: Good for the soul. So that's me, little camping trip. Love to know what it is that you can't wait for this weekend, obviously, other than football. Of course, football, football, football. Join in with the group and let us know on Facebook, Nation Radio South, and on WhatsApp, 07740938500.
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1: M3 southbound, the accident junction 8-9 has been cleared. It is busy on the southbound M3 from Winchester, though, much of the city centre congested, as it is in Salisbury, much of the ring road looking very slow as well. A303 is slowing eastbound towards Bullington. Southbound A3 towards Hindhead is slow, and the A27 slows eastbound from Farlington, heading towards the works by Emsworth Services. Also still slow, St Denis Road, Southampton, due to the roadworks.
19: Travel
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Sheeran, I Don't Care from Nation Radio, Friday night's tea time show with Andy Jackson. This weekend, I can't wait to what? Have Saturday off, says Tracy. That's my highlight. But I'm working an extra shift on Sunday morning. 5 a.m. starts. Tracy, 5 a.m. I haven't done an early start on on a Sunday for a long time. Janine Close says, can't wait to sit in the sun. Caroline Murphy, similar story. Can't wait to uncover the garden furniture now the nice weather has hopefully returned. And sit outside in the evening with a glass of wine and look at the stars. It's one of life's simple pleasure. Well, I'll tell you what, we have got a bit of sunshine across a lot of the south going on at the moment. So I think your wish could possibly come true, Caroline, this weekend. This is Nation Radio. Do join in on Facebook. You'll find us if you search for Nation Radio.

0: This is Nation Radio. It's your Friday tea time show with Andy Jackson and Selena Ross. What can't you wait for this weekend, Selena?
1: No camping for me this weekend, Andy. You'll be surprised to hear.
0: I'm surprised. A weekend off for you, yeah.
1: I know. Amazing. No, it's about motorsport this weekend. It's Le Mans and it's also the Barcelona F1. So we shall be indulging in that. And who else? And who knows what else we'll be getting up to, but that'll be mostly it.
0: Little bit of football. Now, I know that when the F1 was in Monaco the other day, you said you would only consider going if you were to go on a yacht. I think that was the thing, wasn't it?
1: Pretty much, yes.
0: So what are your stipulations for a trip to the Formula One if anybody wants to take you? What's on the must-have list?
1: Do you know what? You get to that age in life where you need to be near a toilet. So that would be my only stipulation. Do you know what I mean? As long as it's all expenses paid for, but I get to be near a port-a-loo, that would work for me. So, yeah, I'll go to F1. If anyone wants to pay for me, take me in any way, shape or form, I'll always be very happy to go.
0: It's almost like since last week you've downgraded your expectations because it was a yacht. Even a helicopter wouldn't do. It had to be a yacht last week. Now, as long as you're near a port-a-loo, so like your standards are coming down a bit, Selena, aren't they?
1: Well, this is it. Well, Monaco, you've got to go hard or not at all, I think. But everything else, my standard is, like my standard in life, is very low, really.
0: Join in with the group. What can't you wait to do this weekend? What are you looking forward to? Facebook is Nation Radio South. WhatsApp is 07740938500.
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1: Eastbound A27 really slow from Hilsey now, heading towards the works at Emsworth Services. It's slow on the westbound M27, heading through Cadnham onto the A31, and looks to be at least a 40-minute delay on the southbound A3. There's a broken-down vehicle at Hindhead. A303 slow eastbound from Long Parish. Congestion throughout much of Winchester and Salisbury, and it's also still slow west and way Fareham.
6: Travel.
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0: Home wrecker from Somba on Nation Radio with the South's best variety of hits. And this weekend, I can't wait to what? Emma says, can't wait to go and see Pete Tong at the Southampton Summer Sessions on Sunday. Debbie Lynch is off to see Harry Styles performing at Wembley with her daughter. And Steve Palmer says, I can't wait to watch more rugby union. Keep them coming. Join in on Facebook, Nation Radio South. What are you looking forward to more than anything this weekend? Nation
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12: The top stories this hour. A domestic abuse charity is telling us as there's an expected rise in harm risk around the World Cup, it's important that victims speak to specialists. Stop Domestic Abuse says last year when England lost to France, they saw an increase of 42% in the numbers of people contacting their helpline. Claire Lambon, CEO of the charity, she's been telling us what they see.
13: The evidence shows that domestic abuse rises when England play. It rises further when England lose, and it remains elevated the next day. So there is really good evidence that shows that domestic abuse incidents increase by 60% when England win or draw.
12: In other news tonight, three more men have been jailed for violent disorder during the unrest that followed the murder of Southampton student Henry Novak. The trio, aged 23, 28 and 34, were given sentences ranging from 2 years and 2 months to 3 years. A fourth man had his case adjourned to be sentenced at the end of the month. 13 people have now been jailed in connection with the disorder. Around a million young people will be offered the meningitis B vaccine following deadly outbreaks earlier this year in Kent and Reading. School leavers in England, Wales and Scotland and anyone under the age of 25 heading to university are eligible for the double dose. David Hockney's been remembered as one of the most successful and recognisable artists of our time after his death at 88. His work has broken records, with one piece selling at auction for £70 million in 2018. And fans of Harry Styles have been queuing for more than 24 hours to get a chance to see him up close. The singer kicks off his 12-night residency at London's Wembley Stadium tonight. You're up to date.
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12: A look at tomorrow. Expect a sunny day with highs of 21 degrees. That's the latest I'm Greg Dean.
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We are Nation Radio with the South's best variety of hits. And up until now, I've not actually known an Eileen. But now, my youngest son's girlfriend is called Eileen. And the hours of fun we've had when we're getting her to get her move on with that song. You can imagine how much she must love it. Right, this is Nation Radio. Topical tune story up on our Facebook page. We'll do that with Selena in a couple of moments to help us choose the tune that we're going to play after 6 o'clock. And of course, Gemma Atkinson poised to make a phone call to change somebody's life forever with £750,000 or make me a winner. And as I say, every week, even if you're not in the draw, so your phone, you know he's not going to ring. It is just lovely to share somebody else's good fortune. It's my favourite point of the show every Friday night, and that's happening between now and six on Nation. Yeah,

Nation Radio with our topical tune coming up with Selena in a couple of moments. We've got the details on Facebook too, and that is the current song from the script called Man in the Arena. Right, thank you for everybody who's been getting in touch with things that they can't wait to do this weekend. Derek says, afternoon all, Andy. If the sea isn't too rough, I'm going to try out my new paddleboard on Sunday as my old one blew up, literally. It was a couple of weeks ago, just as I was about to stroll down to the seafront at Goring. From Derek, the grumpy windsurfer in West Worthing. Well, hopefully you'll have a better experience, and because you're in West Worthing as well, so you've already got that going for you to put you in a good mood, haven't you? Do join in. Nation Radio South is where you'll find us. Let us know what you are looking forward to doing more than anything this coming weekend.

0: Nation Radio across the South with the best variety of hits and our Friday topical tune. Apparently, Selena, we are riddled with shame as a nation, not for the big stuff, but for the little tiny everyday things like having, you know, when you open a packet of biscuits and then that packet of biscuits, you suddenly ploughed your way through the whole lot. We've all done it. We're all guilty as charged.
1: Once you're open, you can't stop.
0: Yep, and that's it. It's gone. We feel bad about that. We beat ourselves up about it. Dodging a neighbour to avoid unwanted chit-chat.
1: Oh, I do that. I do that. If my neighbours are listening, it's nothing personal. It's just sometimes you just want to get out the door and be gone, don't you?
0: Yeah, absolutely. So this is the British things of, you know, beating ourselves up over literally nothing, really, which we're all very good at doing. So I'm going to go with Barbara Streisand and Barry Gibb and Guilty for my topical tune. Have a think about yours and join in with the group on Facebook where you'll find us at Nation Radio South. We'll play the best one after six tonight. Nation
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26: The A27 queue eastbound starts around Farlington through to the work at Emsworth Services. M27 still very slow westbound onto the A31, and there's at least a 30-minute delay on the southbound A3. You are down to a single lane at the Hindhead Tunnel with an incident. Very slow southbound into Hazelmere as traffic diverts. Fareham A27 Western Way queuing onto the Avenue, and still those delays on St Denis Road, Southampton. Residual rail delays between Bournemouth and Weymouth.
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We are proud to be helping Portsmouth celebrate their 100th year as a city in the event that they've put on lasting the whole year called Portsmouth 100. Loads going on across the south. For instance, we got the Armed Forces Day at Southsea Common on the 20th of June, Family Fun Day at Fort Purbrook. There's bound to be something happening near where you are in the city as well. Plenty to get involved with. You can find out more if you head over to nationplayer.com, click on the events page and have a look and see how you can be part of Portsmouth's centenary celebrations this year as well. As you promised.

Noah Kahan, Sixth Season on Nation Radio. Prince coming up in a couple of moments, and it won't be long before somebody gets that phone call to change their life forever on Make Me a Winner as well. It's happening in the next 10 minutes or so. Right, what are you looking forward to this weekend? Mike, Andy and Sid, the Wimborne Folk Festival this weekend is what I'm looking forward to. That more to it than just Morris dancing and folk singing. I used to live in Wimborne. I know how good it is, and it's free for most of it as well. If you've never been, I would highly recommend it, says Mike in Verwood. I completely agree. Mandy says, I can't wait to pack my suitcase ready for my trip to Kefalonia next week. That's Mandy in Hythe at the moment. And Keith says, I can't wait to leave the brolly at home. Keith in currently in a sunny Totten. And I was mentioning I was going camping, and I said Lymington. I said, I can't wait to get to Dorset to do that. Thank you, Joanne, as well, for correcting me on my geography. I mean, I've only lived here for like 35 years. Of course, you are quite right. Lymington is in Hampshire. Thank you, Joanne.

0: That's best variety of hits. Topical tune for the fact that as a nation, we like to beat ourselves up over the stupid stuff like eating all the biscuits, like dodging our neighbours so we don't have to chat when we're not in the mood, apologising to ourselves for things that we needn't apologise to. I went with Barbara Streisand and Barry Gibb and Guilty. What is it that you're going with, Selena Ross?
1: Well, let's go for Apologise, Timbaland.
0: Good stuff. Anything else apart from adding to the, dodging your neighbours that you feel bad about doing, but then, you know, you realise life's too short, or is it mainly the neighbours?
1: I think ignoring text messages sometimes.
0: Oh, yes.
1: Leave them as unread. They'll never know that you've seen it.
0: Because they pop up on your screen, you get the notification, so you get the gist, but you know that if you go into it to look at it, it will do so. I'm guilty as charged on that as well.
1: just on occasion, at times, you know.
0: We're very busy people. Sometimes we don't have, we haven't got the time to get involved in the chats.
1: Exactly very, what it is.
0: Very busy indeed. Anyway, joining with Group for our topical tune, we play the best one just after six tonight. On Facebook, you'll find us if you search for Nation Radio South.
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7: Westbound M27 slows onto the A31 heading through Cadnam. Eastbound A27 still slow around Emsworth services with the roadworks there. And delays are up to 30 minutes on the southbound A3. Still down to a single lane at the Hindhead Tunnel due to a broken down vehicle. Salisbury Ring Road looking particularly slow heading southbound towards Harnham. And residual rail delays between Bournemouth and Weymouth.
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1: Nation Player. So I'm about to make today's huge Make Me a Winner call. 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I'm very, very excited to do this. £750,000. Good luck.
2: Hello?
1: Hello. My name is Gemma Atkinson.
2: Hello.
1: Hello.
2: Really?
1: Do you... It is.
2: Oh, I'm so in shock.
1: Do you have any idea why I might be ringing you?
2: Could it be because I'm a winner?
1: You are. You've won £750,000. Congratulations.
2: No way. Oh, my goodness. This is unbelievable. It really is.
1: What's your name?
2: I'm in shock. It's Dawn.
1: Dawn. Whereabouts are you, Dawn?
2: Scotland, my family.
1: So you're in Scotland with your family, did you say?
2: I am, yes. I have my husband and my two children.
1: Are they with you now? Are you going to tell them you've won the cash?
2: I will tell them right now. I'll pass it on to my son.
1: Okie dokie.
2: My son's called Jonathan.
1: Hiya, Jonathan. It's Gemma Atkinson. You okay?
3: I'm all right. How are you?
1: And we're very good. I mean,
3: brilliant.
1: You've won £750,000. Well, your mum has, but I'm assuming a lot of it's going to go to you, Jonathan.
3: Oh, well, there we go. Yeah, I know she's obviously had these things in the past, but I had no idea.
1: Can you ask your mum? Obviously, it's a lot of money, so I'm not going to ask her to tell me what she's going to do with £750,000, but the first £50,000, has she got any plans? Because she's been entering for a while. There must have been a reason why she kept entering.
3: What were you thinking using the money for?
2: For family.
3: For family.
1: Aww.
3: Endlessly selfless.
2: I'm going to donate some cash for kids as well. That was my kind of plan as well.
1: What?

0: massive congratulations to Dawn, who is now in the 750,000 club. Well done, Dawn. And so lovely plans for that money, including giving a good chunk of it to charity as well. This is Nation Radio, the South's best variety of hits. We're going to play tonight's topical tune in just a moment after the latest news and weather for the South on the way next. Nation
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9: The top stories this hour. 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Stop Domestic Abuse tell us last year when England lost to France, they saw an increase of 42% in the number of people calling their helpline. Claire Lambons, the charity's CEO.
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9: 13 people have now been jailed following the unrest that followed the murder of Southampton student Henry Novak. Three more men have been sentenced today. The trio, aged 23, 28 and 34, were given sentences ranging from 2 years and 2 months to 3 years for violent disorder. A fourth man had his case adjourned and will be sentenced at the end of the month. First doses of a meningitis B vaccine are to be given to school leavers and young people across the South Coast off to university from next month. They'll also be offered in England, Wales and Scotland. Tributes have been paid to artist David Hockney, who's died at the age of 88. The director of Tate Britain says he was an immensely important figure in art. Sir David Beckham's being honoured with a star on the Hollywood Walk of Fame. Tom Cruise is an expected guest speaker. And Elon Musk's officially become the world's first trillionaire after his SpaceX company made the biggest stock market debut in history. Here's financial analyst Kathleen Brooks.
11: Is more highly valued than the likes of Walmart, which is the world's largest grocery chain, and JP Morgan, which is the world's largest bank. And it is based on an idea, on Elon Musk's ambitions for space data centers and for AI products that we don't even know what they are yet.
9: Europe to date.
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9: A look at tomorrow. Expect a sunny day with highs of 21 degrees. That's the latest. I'm Greg Dean.
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0: It's Nation Radio. If you were with us around 10 minutes ago, you would have heard Dawn joining the Three Quarters of a Millionaire Club. Well done, Dawn.
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0: We're Nation Radio. This is the world famous Friday night What's for Tea up my end tonight. Again, grilled halloumi, squeaky with roasted veg this evening, Selena.
1: Very nice too up my end tonight. We've got steak and frites.
0: Have you come into some money, Selena? Steak?
1: Oh, no. No, you're all right. We're at the base end of steak. It's all right. We're not going Wagyu or anything. It's all right.
0: You're not looking for marbling. You're just looking for the one that's on the special offer today, are you?
1: That'll do us, yes.
0: Right, all goes down the same hole, as they say. So join in with the group. Let us know what's up your end. We'd love to know. Join in on Facebook, Nation Radio South. Let us know who you are, what you're having, and where you are for a shout-out on the show between now and 7.
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1: Westbound M27, it is still looking busy through Cadnam onto the A31. Southbound A34 at Winchester, queuing down to the M3 at Winnall. And still delays of up to 30 minutes or so, southbound A3 towards the Hindhead Tunnel. Down to a single lane there, it's broken down crane and also a spillage. A27 eastbound, slow from Langston towards the works at Emsworth Services.
18: Travel.
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Teddy Swims on Nation Radio and The Door. Hello, Tara, who's got sautéed potatoes, fillet steak, leeks, carrots and broccoli for tea tonight. KT has steak this evening. I bet that's going to be well-cooked steak, isn't it? No sign of blood in the middle of that one, Katie. Lee Harfield says, for me, Andy, what's for tea? Whatever they put on the all-inclusive buffet at our hotel. He's very kindly sent a photo of him at the hotel drinking an ice-cold beer. Thank you for that. He did that.

0: We are Nation Radio with the South's best variety of hits. And your Friday night, what's for tea? Thank you very much for all your suggestions flooding in on Facebook tonight. Denise Scott has a roast chicken dinner. Caroline says up Botley End tonight. It's called Phillips Baby Hasselback Potatoes, carrots and broccoli. Daryl Osborne beer followed by rum and coke. Well, it is Friday, isn't it? Janet on a sunny Isle of Wight says we're going to have Harvey Brown's Thai coconut chicken kebabs with coleslaw salad and a glass or two of wine. Nikki says it's fisherman's pie for me tonight, Nikki in Horsham, and Janice, Chinese curry with cauliflower rice, strawberries and ice cream, Janine in Dibden this evening. Keep them coming on Facebook to search for Nation Radio South for the world famous What's for Tea? 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
8: The southbound A3 continues to run slowly heading towards the Hindhead Tunnel. There's a broken down crane and a spillage there, so one lane is closed. M27 still busy westbound through Cadnam onto the A31. And the A27 reasonably short delays now eastbound as you approach the works at Emsworth Services.
1: Travel.
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It's Asia Radio playing the South's best variety of hits. Little reminder that Dr. Fox is here on Sunday afternoons with the Nation Network Chart Show. We grew up listening to him on a Sunday afternoon and he's here with a big top 10 from the 80s, the 90s and the noughties.

0: 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Thank you, Tracy, for your video submission tonight of your home cooked fish and chips and peas. Right then, happy hour coming up next. 60 minutes of songs to sing along to. And then Stuart McGinley's got the house party from 8.
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1: 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It's coming up to the hour with Blue Star. Love where you live. 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How far will £3 take you?
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5: A domestic abuse charity is telling us as there's an expected rise in harm risk around the World Cup, it's important that victims speak to specialists. Stop Domestic Abuse says last year when England lost to France, they saw an increase of 42% in the numbers of people contacting their helpline. Claire Lambon, CEO of the charity, she's been telling us what they see.
6: The evidence shows that domestic abuse rises when England play. It rises further when England lose, and it remains elevated the next day. So there is really good evidence that shows that domestic abuse incidents increase by 60% when England win or draw.
5: In other news tonight, three more men have been jailed for violent disorder during the unrest that followed the murder of Southampton student Henry Novak. The trio, aged 23, 28 and 34, were given sentences ranging from 2 years and 2 months to 3 years. A fourth man had his case adjourned to be sentenced at the end of the month. 13 people have now been jailed in connection with the disorder. Around a million young people will be offered the meningitis B vaccine following deadly outbreaks earlier this year in Kent and Reading. School leavers in England, Wales and Scotland and anyone under the age of 25 heading to university are eligible for the double dose. David Hockney's been remembered as one of the most successful and recognisable artists of our time after his death at 88. His work has broken records, with one piece selling at auction for £70 million in 2018. And fans of Harry Styles have been queuing for more than 24 hours to get a chance to see him up close. The singer kicks off his 12-night residency at London's Wembley Stadium tonight. You're up to date.
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5: A look at tomorrow. Expect a sunny day with highs of 21 degrees. That's the latest. I'm Greg Dean.
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Stuart McGinley's got the Friday night house party in less than half an hour, and I've got the happy hour with Ollie Murs coming up after this from Survivor and the Eye of the Tiger on Nation.

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0: 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Thank you for your company today. I've been Andy Jackson. I'll be moonlighting over on our sister radio station, Nation Easy Radio, over the weekend with Kate Weston for our Sunday show from 12 noon. 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

Nation Radio on the Friday night house party, kicking off tonight then with Bizarre Inc, also McFadden and Whitehead, and how about No Mercy and Where Do You Go? It's 11 minutes after 8 o'clock. This is the place to get those weekend feels with some great party tunes all the way through to 11, like this from Armin van Helden and My My My at Nation.

0: A great reworking of Womack and Womack's Teardrops on the house party at Nation Radio by Love Station. And we are setting the tone for our funky weekend, by the way, with the soundtrack of disco, dance and songs to give you that weekend feeling. The weather's looking good, the World Cup's getting underway, it's starting to feel like summer, so we are the perfect soundtrack. It all starts tomorrow from 10 here at Nation. On the way next on the house party, got some Chic for you, celebrating the good times, and Daniel Bedingfield debut.
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Stuart here at Nation Radio with your Friday night house party with the songs that take you back to a certain time and place. That one certainly does, doesn't it? The long hot summer of 1989. Black Box and Ride on Time, the year's best-selling single. And we continue now with Calvin Harris, one of his many collabs, this one with Rihanna. This is What You Came For at Nation Radio. Baby.

0: Nation Radio's Friday Night House Party with one of the best collaborations ever, I reckon. I love the fact as well that when she was approached, she didn't quite know what she was getting involved with, but was so glad she did. Tammy Wynette with the KLF's Justified and Ancient. We are here in Moo Moo Land, whatever you want to call it, on the Friday Night House Party with the feel-good songs for your weekend continuing in just a second with Corona and the Black Eyed Peas. 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

0: Black Eyed Peas, I Got a Feeling at Nation Radio on your Friday night house party. Neil Greenslade has more here tomorrow night, as usual, from 6 o'clock, by the way. Still to come, I've got some great songs, including a number one from KWS, channeling some Casey and the Sunshine Band, and one of the first CDs I bought.
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MC Sara and the Real McCoy at Nation Radio on the Friday Night House Party. And another night. It's not just any night, though, is it? It's a Friday, and Technotronic's Pump Up the Jam, one of the very first CD albums I bought. Still got it tucked away in the loft somewhere, and it's a bit of a banger as well. I've got plenty more of those between now and 11, including Philip George Now and Anton Powers, Alone No More at 9:10.

0: Nice bit of beatboxing action at the end. Rosie Gaines at Nation and Closer Than Close. Foxy's back on Sunday with the Nation Network Chart Show. And this time round, it'll be the June top tens of 89, 96 and 2001. This coming Sunday from 4. And you can catch up with recent shows on the Nation Player app. On the way here next, it's Sister Sledge and Basement Jacks. Nation
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Tina Moore, Never Gonna Let You Go at Nation Radio on the Friday Night House Party. 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

0: Nation Radio's Friday Night House Party with Heavy D and the Boys, their version of Third World's Now That We Found Love. So if you're making plans this weekend, it is looking fine with the weather, especially after the disappointment of last weekend when it was rubbish. It's looking drier, warmer and sunnier as well. I might even be able to take off the winter duvet. Next tonight, to keep you warm, tunes to dance to, including the SOS Band. Nation
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15: And it goes a little something like this.

It was only one time that she graced the charts with two times. Anne Lee at Nation Radio on your Friday night house party. And D-Train's You're the One for Me. It's 12 minutes after 10 with Lady Gaga.

0: Oh, that takes me back to that hot summer of 1990. The World Cup had started in Italy and we thought we were going to win it, and sadly there were tears at the end. Hopefully that won't be the case in 2026. It's Blue Pearl at Nation Radio and Naked in the Rain. The weather is looking fine this weekend with no sign of any rain, and we have got the feel-good song sorted with our funky weekend at Nation, with a soundtrack of disco, dance and songs to give you that weekend feeling. It all starts tomorrow from 10 right here. And next on the house party, If Only I Could, it's Sydney Youngblood.
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Mark Franklin will be here Sunday night from 9, showcasing the softer side of the hits of the 80s and 90s, and you can listen anytime to Chilled Nation on the Nation Player app. Meantime, we continue with our party and Sylvester.

0: Nation Radio on the Friday night house party with Ini Kamosi. Here comes the hot stepper. There was always someone in the nightclub when that one came on who could really do the moves well to that, and it was never me. That was always my cue to go to the loo or go to the bar. On the way next at Nation Radio, it's Don't Stop the Music from Yarborough and Peoples from the 1980s. I can take a hint. We continue through to 11. 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

0: Nation Radio's Friday Night House Party coming to a close with Jonas Blue and Dakota and Fast Car. However, fear not, Neil Greenslade will have your Saturday Night House Party tomorrow from 6 o'clock. I'll be back Monday with a whole new week of albums in the Hall of Fame, including Peter Gabriel, Dina Carroll, Billy Joel and Cliff Richard, no less, as well. Coming up next, we've got more of your best variety of hits to get us into Saturday morning at Nation Radio.
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8: 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Well, fancy seeing you here. Evening, I'm David Francis. Welcome to The Late Show with Anne-Marie, Olivia Newton-John and Craig David. 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
1: Anne-Marie, 2002, from Nation Radio across the South, and the brilliant Olivia Newton-John, Xanadu. 10 past 11, hope your week has been okay. I'm David Francis. So I was on breakfast in for Steve Power this morning, and I'm back tonight for The Late Show. My body clock is all over the place. Got some good songs tonight, by the way, with Queen in just a second, after New Take That. If you saw them in Southampton a couple of weeks ago, have this one on me. You're a superstar.

0: Queen of Kinda Magic, Nation Radio, all over the South with the best variety of hits. There's loads going on this weekend. In fact, looking ahead, the New Forest and Hampshire County show is happening end of July at the Brockenhurst Showground, 28th to the 30th of July. And we're giving you the chance to win a family membership with access to exclusive members areas and grandstand seating. 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While you do that, Chaka Khan and Rick Astley next. 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

0: He's playing a date in Exeter towards the end of the month. It's new, Teddy Swims from his brilliant album, I've Tried Everything But Therapy Part 2, which is worth streaming this weekend. It's great. Mr. Know-It-All from Nation Radio all over the South with the best variety of hits. And I'm David Francis on The Late Show, nearly midnight, with a great sing-along in just a second. Nation
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4: 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Kick off your summer the right way and score yourself an insane £750,000. 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
3: 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Don't miss out. Lines close at 5pm next Friday. Over 18s only. All the rules for this network competition are on our website. 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
5: 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An 80s sing-along from Level 42 coming soon. First, Ace of Base.

across the South, Billy Ocean in his nice crisp white suit. By the way, if you're still on X, is there anybody there? Ask Billy Ocean. The last time I checked, I've not been on X for about a year, but the last time I checked, he still had an account, and he always replies to people. If you want to know why he calls himself Dr. Wongo, ask him, because you will get a reply. Genuinely, it was Taylor Swift before that from the new Toy Story movie. I Knew It, I Knew You from Nation Radio. Right, All Saints and Pink coming soon after a 70s sing-along from the Bee Gees at Nation.

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0: Nation Radio across the South with the best variety of hits. 25 to 1, Miley Cyrus, Flowers. Dry, by the way, across the South tonight. The weather has been so changeable this week. This morning was really cloudy and miserable. Then there was some sunshine, and now it's just cloudy. Around about 13 overnight. Tomorrow's going to be okay. In fact, tomorrow is the start of about a week or so of nice-ish weather, as in it's going to be dry and warm. I mean, not hot. Tomorrow back up to around about 21 degrees. Okay, before 1 on The Late Show, 80s Prince and Miles Smith and Niall Horan. 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

0: Nation Radio across the South with the best variety of hits. Thanks for picking us up, by the way, tonight. I'm David Francis at the start of the World Cup Finals weekend. Lots going on, by the way, about that and getting ready for England's first game next week. More about that a little bit later on. Meanwhile, Nearly One with more of the South's best variety of hits next.
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2: 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Something from her soon. 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